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0: It's Farrah FM. We're playing your best music. Aidan here with you today until 1 o'clock. And coming up, we're going to be playing more music like Miles Smith and Niall Horan. We've got one from INXS with it being By My Side. By my side. By my side. We also got one from Chapel Roan with Good Luck, Babe. All this and so much more. You can catch it after 11 only on Power FM.
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14: Morning, I'm Britt Aylin. Hundreds of domestic flights have now been impacted after strong winds led to the cancellation of multiple services in and out of Sydney and Perth this morning. The havoc's now spread to other major cities, with further delays expected through the day. Passengers are advised to check the status of their flight with the airline. The corporate watchdogs accused insurers of failing to explain the reason for soaring premiums. ASIC says the cost of car insurance jumped 8% in the year to July, which is much higher than the rate of inflation. Commissioner Alan Kirkland says they're often hoping we don't go out chasing a better deal.
15: You should call their bluff. And if you're not happy with what they give you, consider shopping around because you may be able to secure a better premium.
14: The US president's been accused of spreading misleading claims after he signed an order calling for children to receive fewer vaccines. Donald Trump says people were healthier decades ago when kids weren't vaccinated against as many diseases. But the president of the American Academy of Pediatrics says the executive order is dangerous and the White House is encouraging uncertainty, fear and confusion. And Census Day has arrived, with millions of Aussies set to sit down tonight to complete the 66-question survey. While more than 3.6 million households nationwide have already submitted their forms. Emily Walter from the ABS telling Seven those who are yet to receive or have maybe lost their instructions can still get it done.
16: This is the largest peacetime logistical operation that we undertake as a country. And so, yeah, inevitably there are some delays in places. And I just encourage people, you can get online right now to the website and complete your census form without any materials.
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14: Turning to sport now, and the Sharks have around an hour to decide whether or not they'll appeal the one-match ban handed to Adan Fanua-Blake for his careless high tackle charge. He's facing a one-game ban or two if he's found guilty at the tribunal. And in AFL, James Hurst reportedly reached out to Toby Green and Lachie Neal, hoping to lure them to Essendon as part of his pitch for the coaching job. The Bombers are set to make a decision next week on who will take over as their leader.
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18: Westerly winds up to 30 to 45 Ks per hour in the Shoalhaven today with a top of 18 degrees. In the Highlands today, windy with a top of 12.
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0: She drives me crazy. That's Para FM's Fine Young Cannibals right there. And Roland Gift, the lead singer of the Fine Young Cannibals, he spoke about the iconic drum snare and the person that helped produce it.
1: Well, I wish I could. But that was down to David Z. That wasn't me at all. Well, he just twiddled this knob and he twiddled that knob. And then that's the sound that
2: came out. Is it true
1: that
2: didn't...
0: And the song was actually recorded in Paisley Park, which is where Prince built his own studio. And the producer they're talking about, David Z, he was a producer of Prince's work. So not a bad get for the band. But coming up in the next year, we got Benson Boone. So I'm here for someone else. It's Power FM. Let's just
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0: 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The Goo Goo Dolls were playing your best music, and today on Stoolzy and Izzy, they spoke about the census night and the 66 questions to answer, but they were talking about the questions that won't be and should be in there.
1: When they go to their GP, that really does test the relationship. When you go for a health checkup,
2: yeah,
1: you say, "Doc, I need you to just have a look here." And they started asking you the question. And the doc turned around and says, "Look, how many units of alcohol are you consuming tonight?" I mean, that's how many standard
2: drinks.
1: Yeah, because when your GP asks you that, you're sitting there and you're like, okay, hold on, how well do I know you? Do I give you the real answer or the answer that I want you to know type answer? It tests the friendship.
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15: Hi, I'm Britt Aylin. Australia is set to begin vaccinating local birds against the deadly H5N1 bird flu strain. The Federal Agriculture Minister says the program will primarily focus on priority species in captivity. She's also warned that we can expect to see more mass mortalities as the virus continues to spread. Strong winds have been wreaking havoc at airports in Sydney and Perth today, with flight cancellations and delays rippling through the domestic network. According to Air Services Australia, hundreds of flights have now been impacted. Travellers are advised to check with their airline for the latest flight information. Rescue efforts are underway in Colombia after a 7.4 magnitude earthquake. 111 people are confirmed to have died so far, with that number expected to keep going up. A network of crypto ATMs has been taken offline over money laundering concerns. The Australian Transaction Reports and Analysis Centre has suspended CryptoLink's approval to operate the machines after the company failed to submit reports proving they were being run in accordance with Australian laws and regulations. And authorities are warning us we'll be fined if we fail to complete our census forms. Today is the day households will need to sit down and fill out the same 66-question survey online. Emily Walter from the ABS telling Seven there's no excuse.
16: If we get to a point where someone refuses, we will issue a written notice by the Australian statistician to complete the form. And it's only after that point that people may be fined. But the fine is up to $364 a day.
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15: In sport, a decision on who'll be the next Essendon coach is now expected to be made next week at the earliest. Interviews with the four remaining candidates wrapped up at the weekend, with club officials to now meet to make a call. Switching codes, the Dolphins have confirmed forward Kurt Donohoe's had minor surgery on a fractured thumb. He'll miss the next two matches with hopes of returning against the Roosters in round 26. And Brisbane Roar's confirmed Matilda star Tamika Yallop is departing the club. She'll join the Wellington Phoenix in New Zealand to be closer to family.
18: It's the usual morning traffic jam in the bathroom. Luke is taking ages to get his hair right. And when Dad flicks on the exhaust fan to defog the mirror, Ben pushes in to grab his electric shaver, even though he doesn't have a moustache yet.
19: Hey, give that back. I was just about to use that.
18: We're orchestrating family mornings right across the region. Act 2 AGL. The energy for around here.
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20: Westerly winds up to 30 to 45 Ks per hour in the Shoalhaven today with a top of 18 degrees. In the Highlands today, windy with a top of 12.
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0: Soup Dragons and Junior Reed. That's I'm Free here on the Throwback Lunch. It's ending today, but it does return again tomorrow from 12 o'clock playing five of your favourite throwback hits. And you know what tonight is, though? It is Census Night, and if you haven't checked your mail just yet and you found an official-looking envelope with Census splashed across it, it contains the keys to your 2026 Census, and it's happening tonight, Tuesday, August 11th. And if you got to fill out the form. There's about 60 or so questions that you've got to do. It's for every 5 years. The Australian Bureau of Statistics undertakes a massive project. They count every single person and household in the country on a specific night. So there are penalties if you don't fill it out. Apparently, refusing to complete the census can result in fines of up to $364 for every day you fail to comply. If you do want to read more about the census, we have an article written up about it on our website, so you can catch it on there. But coming up, we'll keep the music going with Martin Garrix and Ed Sheeran. It's Power FM.
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2: 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ActuAGL lights up lives and powers moments right across the region. 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
1: 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And today, Steal My Spam By had Rodney from Warragee finally getting a steal.
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17: Hey, I'm Brooke Seychelle. Prime Minister Anthony Albanese has met with his Vietnamese counterpart in Canberra today. The two countries signing new agreements covering economic resilience, technology and connectivity.
18: Today, His Excellency and I agreed to deepen cooperation under our comprehensive strategic partnership that we established just last year.
17: All eyes are on the Reserve Bank today as we wait for another rates decision this afternoon. Economists say the RBA is tipped to leave rates on hold at 4.3% after three rate hikes already this year. Meanwhile, the Australian government's looking to begin vaccinating local birds against the H5 bird flu. The focus will be primarily on priority species in captivity, but the Federal Environment Minister says they'll also vaccinate wild birds where possible. Overseas, the president of Colombia has declared a state of emergency after the country was struck by its biggest earthquake in more than a decade.
19: We will not leave them on their own. They are in our hearts and we will reach out to them with unwavering determination.
17: That translation from the ABC there. Authorities have confirmed at least 111 people have died in the magnitude 7.4 quake. And actor-turned-politician Ben Jones, best known as Mechanic Cooter in The Dukes of Hazzard, has died following a heart attack. The 84-year-old served two terms in the US House of Representatives.
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17: Stephen King believes the D's can go deep into September. Melbourne cemented its spot in the finals after a shock 4-point win over flag favourites Fremantle. The D's coach says there is growing confidence within the side.
21: I think us playing our best footy will challenge most teams in the competition, and I guess our greatest challenge is making sure, you know, we produce that consistently.
17: And Sharks prop Adan Fanua-Blake will miss one match after taking an early guilty plea on a high tackle charge. Fanua-Blake was charged with a grade 2 high tackle during the game with the Dragons on Sunday.
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24: Westerly winds up to 30 to 45 Ks per hour in the Shoalhaven today with a top of 18 degrees. In the Highlands today, windy with a top of 12.
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0: 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Will and Woody drive you home from 5 o'clock. And yesterday on the show, they talked about DJ Will's tour rap. DJ
1: Will. Club 237, I'm with the man of the moment right now, DJ Will. Let's rouse up the crowd a little bit, though, because these guys are here to see DJ Will. Do you guys know who DJ Will is?
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0: 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And Tina from Narrawolly, well, she got close with the letter I.
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0: 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Wrong. And then it's Olivia Dean for you, along with this throwback from Tonic. 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
13: Hey, I'm Brooke Seychelle. All eyes are on the Reserve Bank today as we wait for another rates decision in about half an hour. The RBA is tipped to leave rates on hold at 4.35% following 3 hikes earlier this year. Finance Minister Katie Gallagher says it's a balancing act.
14: We are, of course, affected by all of those global developments, including the war in the Middle East.
13: Meanwhile, major changes to the NDIS and Australia's gambling laws are set to dominate federal parliament as politicians return to Canberra. The Albanese government is hoping to secure support for both reform packages following negotiations with the opposition and crossbench. The AFL has confirmed ticket prices for the upcoming final series will remain the same for all elimination, qualifying and prelim matches. Entry-level tickets to the wildcard games will also start at just $35, but tickets to the grand final will be increasing by as much as $21. Although Ron Isco from the Fans Association says that won't make a difference to sales.
15: If your team's in the grand final and you're a chance to win the premiership, I would say people will not buy a coffee or not have that second drink at the pub to save their money to go to the grand final, because when your team's in it, you've got to be there.
13: Overseas rescue efforts are underway in Colombia after a 7.4 magnitude earthquake. 111 people are confirmed to have died so far, with that number expected to keep going up. And millions of Aussies will sit down tonight to complete the census, though plenty have already completed the 66-question survey early.
9: Quality duplexes from $629,000. 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
13: The Saints will be without Nziah Wanganeen-Miller for the rest of the season after he suffered a hamstring strain over the weekend. Mason Wood's also been sidelined with a calf injury. In NRL news, Cronulla will be without Aiden Fanua-Blake for this weekend's clash with Canberra. The prop has accepted a one-match ban after being charged with a Grade 2 careless high tackle on Dragons forward Hamish Stewart in Sunday's local derby. That's the latest in news and sport.
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16: FM weather. Some more overnight winds and heading into our Wednesday, they'll hang about as well with a top of 18 degrees in the Shoalhaven tomorrow. In the Highlands, tomorrow we're heading for a top of 12.
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0: 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It's the best music across your afternoon with Sammy. Round 23 was an absolute cracker in the NRL. And up next, we get the rap with Pete. 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
0: Hello, Peter. Welcome back to the studio. Big round 23.
2: Mate, you're welcoming me back. I'm welcoming you back. I mean, you celebrated that hard after a Dragons victory in the fight of the Shire. You couldn't make it yesterday.
0: Shh, shh.
2: Mate, what a round of footy. Some upsets there. I mean, the Cowboys, they kicked off showing that they really are a contender this year for the top eight. I mean, they took care of the Titans. The Warriors, how good were they?
0: Wow.
2: They were brilliant against the Panthers. The Roosters and Bulldogs, the Doggies, what were they thinking letting the ball bounce and giving the game away to the Roosters? They had it won.
0: Yeah.
2: It was crazy.
0: It was a bit of a mistake that could have been prevented for sure.
2: Now, mate, Foz, let's talk about Coach Foz at Manly. Fozball, it was a thing, but now they've lost five in a row. I think the air's gone out of the ball. I don't know how they'll bounce back. It probably costs them. After getting a good lead over the Storm and starting on fire, Manly went down 42-20. The Dolphins, though, in the battle for Brisbane. Oh, I love seeing the Broncos get beat. Oh, I love it. I love it. And the Bunnies, too good for the Eels. And the Knights showing that, you know, they're really contenders. Few main players out, but still got a victory down in the nation's capital. It was a great round of footy.
0: Yeah, it definitely was. And it's going to heat up even more for round 24. And we'll talk about it on Thursday. See you then.
2: All right, mate. Catch ya.
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0: 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Well, tonight is census night, and the 66 questions to answer. Stolzy and Easy got talking about what questions won't be in there.
1: When they go to their GP, that really does test the relationship. 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
1: you say, "Doc, I need you to just have a look here." 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
1: Yeah, because when your GP asks you that, you're sitting there and you're like, okay, hold on, how well do I know you? 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

0: 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Your latest national news on the way next, and then Benson Boone. These beautiful things that I've got, please stay. His smash hit, Beautiful Things, and Harry Styles. 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
13: Hey, I'm Brooke Seychelle. The Reserve Bank has opted to keep interest rates on hold as expected. Despite the unanimous decision, the RBA warns inflation is still too high and won't hesitate to hike rates again if necessary. Treasurer Jim Chalmers has welcomed today's decision.
14: This will come as a relief to Australians with a mortgage. It is a welcome decision at a time of heightened uncertainty in the world and persistent pressures in our own economy at home as well.
13: Meanwhile, the PM has been forced to address Mellongate in federal parliament, but has stopped short of apologising. He's been under pressure over a gesture made during a podcast when referring to two melons gifted to him by Japan's prime minister. But Anthony Albanese denies he was being classless and refused opposition calls to say sorry.
15: I reject the assertion in the question.
16: Australia
15: and Japan have never been closer or more strategically aligned. And my government has taken our special strategic partnership to new heights.
13: A man has died during a police operation in the Blue Mountains this morning. Police say a man stabbed himself with a knife after officers entered a home on a search warrant. If you or anyone you know needs support, contact Lifeline. And New Zealand could be about to get a new Prime Minister as speculation mounts over the future of Christopher Luxton. He's called a meeting of his National Party MPs for tomorrow morning to discuss his leadership, just months before Kiwis are due to go to the polls.
5: Quality duplexes from $629,000. 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
13: Jack Viney will make his return from injury this weekend. The D's veteran will line up in the VFL after overcoming an Achilles and back injury. Melbourne coach Stephen King hoping he'll return to the senior side soon enough.
17: Vice captain of our footy club and the ultimate competitor and the type of player you want to run out with. So we've got to make sure that we do what's right for Jack and right for the footy club and make sure he ticks a few boxes. But then if he can get through that game, then he'll put his name up in lights and make himself available.
13: That's the latest in news and sport.
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18: In Barron Grounds, Jamboree Mountain Road shut both ways between Misty Lane and Barron Grounds Road due to ongoing works that will reopen at 4 p.m. The Princes Highway that's motoring along nicely between Marumaro and Minamara there and back. Roadworks in Macquarie Pass causing delays for the Illawarra Highway east and westbound at Mount Murray Road. Steady in Barangaroo Mountain for Mossville Road in both directions. A bit of congestion in Kangaroo Valley for Mossville Road south towards the showground. 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
20: Some more overnight winds and heading into our Wednesday, they'll hang about as well with a top of 18 degrees in the Shoalhaven tomorrow. In the Highlands, tomorrow we're heading for a top of 12.
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It's the best music across your afternoon. Big news for Grown Ups fans. Grown Ups 3 has gone into production, and this time it's a family affair with the Sandler family. And Sonny Sandler just recently appeared on the Jimmy Fallon show to reveal a massive secret about Adam Sandler, and I'm going to share it with you next on Power FM. Right now, though, throw you back with Nirvana's MTV Unplugged performance of About a Girl on Power FM.

0: FM. It's the best music across your afternoon. You've got Sammy. If you're a Grown-Ups movie franchise fan, you'll be stoked to know that there's a Grown-Ups 3 coming from Adam Sandler, and it's a whole family affair with Sunny Sandler being in the movie as well. But she's just revealed a big secret about Adam on the Jimmy Fallon show.
1: He wears his socks in the pool because he can't bend to take them off on land. 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
2: In Bombardieri, it's busy for the Princes Highway both ways at the Anglican College. A heavier run for northbound is approaching Kambawara Road. Traffic back to the Nowra Bridge. Steady in Piree for Greenwell Point Road heading east towards the coast. No issues in Wandandandy and for the Princes Highway south to the Yadda Yadda. And in Barron Grounds, Jamboree Mountain Road still shut both ways between Misty Lane and Barron Grounds Road due to roadworks that will reopen at 4 p.m. It's Travel Tuesday, which means one day of exclusive online deals at Flight Centre. 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
0: Yeah, who would you go and see in Vegas? 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
14: Hey, I'm Brooke Seychell. As expected, the Reserve Bank has kept rates on hold this month, the cash rate staying put at 4.35% with 3 rises this year already. KPMG Chief Economist Brendan Rinn says another hike is still on the cards.
15: But ultimately, if they're looking to achieve their mandate of price stability and achieve that 2.5% target rate within a reasonable time frame, one would expect that that rate hike still has to be on the table at some point soon.
14: Native birds in captivity will be the first to get a vaccine to protect them against the H5 strain of bird flu. The federal government spent $2 million on the jabs as case numbers here in Australia hit 231.
16: In our zoos and various other institutions, we've been taking steps to ensure that we do have populations of our most vulnerable bird species, and they're going to be the priority when it comes to vaccinations.
14: Federal Environment Minister Murray Watt there. Heading overseas, the US president has signed an order calling for children to receive fewer vaccines. Donald Trump says people were healthier decades ago when kids weren't vaccinated against as many diseases. But experts say the executive order is dangerous and that the White House is misleading claims. And the ABS is reminding all Australians that you can still fill out the census even if you don't have the instructions. Those who didn't get anything in the mail or lost the envelope can get a census number online or by calling 1800 181 227.
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14: A blow for the Sharks ahead of round 24. New South Wales Blues front rower Aiden Fanua-Blake will miss Cronulla's meeting with the Raiders after taking an early guilty plea over a high shot on Dragons back rower Hamish Stewart. And in A-League, the Brisbane Roar have confirmed Tamika Yallop is leaving the club. The Matilda star has signed with Wellington Phoenix to be closer to her young family. Yallop leaves as Brisbane Roar's all-time women's leading goal scorer, booting 74 goals from 179 matches.
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17: In Tomaronga, good run for the Princes Highway heading south towards Yada Yada. A build-up to Milton on the Princes Highway both ways. No issues through St. George's Basin, Island Point Road and the Wool Road east and westbound. Congestion in Nowra Central for the Princes Highway southbound approaching Callander Street. Busy in Bobbitt area for the Princes Highway northbound from the Nowra Bridge to Camberwara Road. 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
18: Some more overnight winds and heading into our Wednesday. They'll hang about as well with a top of 18 degrees in the Shoalhaven tomorrow. In the Highlands, tomorrow we're heading for a top of 12.
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It's the best music across your afternoon. We'll catch up with Will and Woody in the next couple of minutes and see what's coming up on the show. But right now, fresh stuff from Olivia Rodrigo with Stupid Song on Power FM.

0: RFM. It's the best music across your afternoon. Will and Woody drive you home from 5 o'clock. Now, I have just been given word that there are official DJ Will t-shirts up for grabs, including postage and handling. All you have to do is head on over to willandwoody.com.au to check all that out. The full set of what DJ Will got up to in Townsville the other night is also up at Instagram and Facebook and TikTok if you want to check that out. And of course, Battle of the Gens will be back after 5 o'clock when they take on producer Annalise to see if they are smarter than a Gen Zia. 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
1: A busy run in Bomaderry for the Princes Highway northbound approaching Camberwara Road, patchy in Nowra Central for the Princes Highway both ways between Callander Street and the Nowra Bridge. A steady run in Falls Creek for the Princes Highway south towards Yadda Yadda. No issues in St. George's Basin, Island Point Road and the Wool Road east and westbound. And a good run for the Princes Highway between Berry and Bombo there and back. 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

0: 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It's the best music across your afternoon. Brooke's got your latest national news next. And then Will and Woody do have you covered for the drive home. Don't forget, there are DJ Will t-shirts up for grabs. 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Ta-da!
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3: Hey, I'm Brooke Seychelle. The RBA governor says the board is concerned about weak productivity. The official cash rate will hold at 4.35% following three rate rises earlier this year. However, Michelle Bullock says the previous hikes have had an impact on the economy.
4: Productivity outcomes have been weak for some time, and continued weakness will constrain the economy's ability to grow without generating high inflation. We expect that a period of subdued growth in the economy will be required to bring inflation down sustainably.
3: Anthony Albanese has dodged apologising for his comments on a podcast about two melons gifted from the Japanese Prime Minister. The PM was asked to address Melongate in question time today, but refused to say sorry. He opted instead to focus on the outcomes from her recent visit.
5: I reject the assertion in the question.
6: Very
5: Australia and Japan have never been closer or more strategically aligned. And my government has taken our special strategic partnership to new heights.
3: The first vaccines against bird flu will soon be administered to wildlife in captivity. States and territories will start the vaccinations on species most susceptible to the disease. There's now been more than 230 confirmed cases in wild birds across the country. There's been raids at Metro Petroleum servos across several states into the alleged supply and distribution of illegal tobacco. No charges have been laid. And the census gets underway tonight, though health experts reckon the survey has missed an opportunity to gauge cigarette and vape use among Aussies.
7: Quality duplexes from $629,000. 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
3: The AFL Commission has hired an independent lawyer to decide the outcome of the Cats concussion investigation. They'll help determine whether Geelong is sanctioned over a secret deal made with Jake Colajanzny. The Cats will submit their response to the league's Please Explain today. And in NRL, Dolphins forward Kurt Donoghue has undergone surgery on a fractured thumb. He'll miss the next two matches with hopes of returning against the Roosters in round 26. That's the latest in news and sport.
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8: Busy in Bomber area for the Princes Highway northbound approaching Camberwarra Road. Steady in Brundy for Greenmill Point Road heading east towards Piree. Same in Woolloombulla for Colborough Road east towards Colborough Beach. A steady run in Falls Creek for the Princes Highway south past the Basin area all the way through to Conjola Park. No issues in St. George's Basin. Island Point Road east towards the Wool Road in Vincentia. Luxcrete flooring. 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
10: Some more overnight winds and heading into our Wednesday. They'll hang about as well with a top of 18 degrees in the Shoalhaven tomorrow. In the Highlands, tomorrow we're heading for a top of 12.

0: good.
1: Great stuff. Belter. That's easily the best one, actually.
0: Yeah.
1: Full convert. Battle of the Gens is right up next. Junior producer Annalise in here. Defending the honour of Gen Z, it's Will and Woody of The Snooze.
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6: Hi there, I'm Rana Hussain. A blow for the Tigers with Sarah Hosking to miss the start of the AFLW season. The Richmond veteran suffered a hamstring injury at training this week. In the NRLW Roosters, 5'8 Jocelyn Kelleher is among eight players to be let off with warnings from round six action at the weekend, while Bulldogs forward Tamika Jones has avoided suspension and been fined $400 for a hair pull. And the Brisbane Roar has confirmed Matilda's star Tamika Yallop is departing the club. She's joining the Wellington Phoenix to be closer to family.
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8: Hey, I'm Brooke Seychelle. A bit of reprieve for mortgage holders, with the Reserve Bank sitting on its hands today. The cash rate remaining steady at 4.35% with three hikes already this year. RBA Governor Michelle Bullock says another rise is still on the cards, especially in light of a tight jobs market and weak productivity.
9: Those were the things that the board was discussing today about why we might want to be looking at an increase in interest rates. In the end, we decided to wait for a bit more information, but it's still front of mind.
8: The PM's been forced to address Mellengate in federal parliament, but has stopped short of apologising. He's been under pressure over a gesture made during a podcast when referring to two melons gifted to him by Japan's prime minister. Meanwhile, the federal government is set to begin vaccinating local birds against the deadly H5 bird flu strain. It'll focus on species deemed the most vulnerable to the virus. Mixed news for footy fans ahead of the finals. The AFL has frozen the prices of entry-level tickets for the elimination, qualifying, semi and prelim clashes, but grand final tickets are going up by as much as $21. Several service stations across Australia have been raided as part of a crackdown on the supply of illegal tobacco and vapes. No charges have been laid in relation to the operation targeting Metro Petroleum. And we're being reminded completing the census is compulsory, with households across the country filling out their forms tonight. The 2026 survey features 66 questions.
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8: We might be stuck in winter, but cricket is starting in the top end. Australia is preparing to take on Bangladesh in Darwin from Thursday in game one of a two-test series. Bo Webster says having him and fellow all-rounder Cam Green available will only provide more choice.
10: I certainly don't see it as a direct competition. I feel like it only adds more options and more benefits for the captain if we're obviously both performing with the bat, which is probably both of our main skill and what we can offer in the field.
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13: Some more overnight winds, and heading into our Wednesday, they'll hang about as well with a top of 18 degrees in the Shoalhaven tomorrow. In the Highlands, tomorrow we're heading for a top of 12.

0: Will and Woody for Snooze. Hey, I hope you're having a wonderful drive home. Woodrow, right now, whenever you overspent to impress someone, if you've got a story, the one that comes to mind for me is also a female one, and I didn't actually intend on overspending. In fact, I didn't have any money. I was 19, and I was going to go and see this woman who I knew was older than me, but she didn't know I was younger than her. So I drove my car down with my P plates on, and I parked it around the corner because I couldn't afford to drink.
1: Yeah, of course.
0: Couldn't afford to like
1: have a taxi home.
0: Yeah, so I was like, I'm going to drive the car, rock up, and then set a strong intention, just tell her I'm not drinking at the moment.
1: Yeah,
0: and
1: nice.
0: Whatever.
1: Mysterious, I like
0: Got in there, she had a bottle of wine open, she was like, do you want a glass? And I was like, absolutely. The problem then was that she then asked me if I was into tapas, and I didn't know what tapas was because I was 19.
1: Of course, yeah.
0: So
1: yeah,
0: I said yes. And then I realized it was share plates. So I was all of a sudden sharing the bill with her. And then it got to a point where I realized I'd drunk too much so I couldn't drive my car home.
1: Oh, this is the worst nightmare.
0: So then I told her that I was actually 19 and I drove my car there and I couldn't get home anymore. So she drove me back to mum and dad's.
2: Why didn't you just run home?
0: Hated me.
2: Why didn't you run
0: home? So annoyed. But she had like a responsibility to a minor at that point.
1: So yeah, true.
0: Like, I'm going to have to get this poor kid home. Yeah. I've got him drunk. Now I'm going to have to drop him off. Have you overspent to impress someone? Joe, I know you've got one.
3: Yeah, I don't know if I was trying to I guess I was trying to impress this person, but I used to produce another like person's radio show who was quite famous and now has a really successful podcast. It was my first ever producing job. I think I was earning like 40 grand a year. And they came in and just asked me for like a week to buy their lunch.
2: What?
3: Yeah, and I was just like, oh, like, I guess. And then they just never paid me back.
2: What? Can we call them?
0: Surely,
3: no,
0: yes.
3: God, no.
2: Who is it?
1: Because they'd feel awful about it.
0: Have I missed this bit? Who is it?
3: I'll tell you off air.
0: Okay.
1: Hang on, hang on. Successful podcast. We know where she used to produce.
3: Who? No, none of those. Oh.
0: Wow. That's not an uncommon thing for, because I've heard this from other radio producers before, that the people on air will often just be like, can you get me a coffee? And then just not give the company card or their card, and then they just expect the coffee. And then the producer's like, you earn 20 times what I earn.
1: Yeah.
0: $5 for me is a lot of money.
3: Yeah, another colleague of mine, it wasn't me and it was a different show, but they ended up having to get like a monthly like installment from this like a different person to buy their lunch and coffees because it was happening that much. Happens all the time, actually.
0: That's wild.
1: Oh, you guys have... Sorry, but are we in a position where we could ask you guys to get us lunch? Awkward. Let's go to Ben here. Benny, when did you overspend trying to impress someone?
4: So it was a couple of years ago in Vegas, of all places.
1: Yeah.
4: Me and a mate were over there. It was Halloween, actually, setting the scene. So
1: beautiful.
4: Steve Aoki was playing, which is a bit relevant.
0: Sorry, Steve Aoki was playing.
4: He's got some competition.
1: I feel like I'm there.
0: Yeah, great.
1: Yeah, go on.
4: Halloween, Steve Aoki. We went, me and a mate, having a real good time, first night in Vegas.
0: Beautiful.
1: Yeah.
4: Anyway, we're trying to get into the private booth areas, which we found out were like 11K US or something.
0: Oh my god!
4: Something
0: gosh.
4: Foolish. So we weren't going. We're just dancing on the in the front with the plebs. But anyway, so
0: just a couple of middle-aged men at Steve Aoki.
4: Let us in, boys. Let us in. You know, we'll have a good time. Whatever. You know, they're like, boys, we've got to let in some more girls first. You know,
0: sure.
4: No, we'll see how we go later. You know, my mate bails. He's gone. I'm still there, fighting around with a couple other people. Anyway, so this guy, let me in. He goes, all right, come here, mate, come here. Opens the rope up for me, let security know, he's all good. And I'm like, shit, I feel special now, I'm good.
0: Yeah.
4: I need to pay these guys back. So I'm like, all right, boys, I need to get a bottle or something. I need to get something. They go, if you want. I was like, let's go. We're on, let's go. Anyway.
1: Let's go.
4: Lady comes around, let's get a bottle of vodka going, sweet.
1: Yeah.
4: She comes back.
0: Take us there, Ben.
4: Gives me the bill. I'm like, sweet, I'll sign it. I'm pretty hammered at this point.
1: Responsibly, of course. Go on.
4: And I'm like, she's like, oh, that's your gratuity. These guys are looking around me going, you good, bro? You're right, man. You know, like, yeah, you're sweet. You're sure? And I'm like, yeah, let's go. We're on.
1: Yeah.
4: Anyway, so the gratuity for that 10% tip, there was a minimum, whatever it was.
0: Yeah. Here it is.
4: Was 280 odd or something dollars US. So, which turned out to be 2,800 odd US for a bottle.
1: You had to pay, and did you pay that, Ben?
4: Well, yeah, I just tapped the card.
1: You're just praying it'll bounce. You know, in those situations where it's too much money, you know, you're like, this is way more than I wanted.
0: Yeah.
1: You pray for bounce. You just please don't go through.
0: It's only $5,000.
1: Wait, that's outrageous.
0: Crazy. Good story from Ben.
1: Oh, he's told that a few times, hasn't he? He's really tightened it up, which is great.
5: Driving you home, it's Will and Woody.
6: Will and Woody!
5: 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Plus, you never have to buy them presents.
1: Room service.
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1: Very good.
0: Close enough.
1: Very good.
0: I am a lip syncer. I'm sorry. Yes. As you well know.
1: Okay, jeez. Final one here.
0: Oh, I'm stressed,
1: Aunt
0: guys.
1: Simone,
0: I'm stressed.
1: Playing Kath from Kath and Kim. Here we go. Last one. Here we go.
2: I'm very proud of how I look.
0: Yes. I am high maintenance, but I think you got to be. And frankly, I enjoy it.
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1: Great job, well done, Art Simone. 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
0: Thank you for having me.
1: Thanks for coming in again.
0: It's always a joy.
1: I have to get on more TV shows
0: so I come and see you more often, all right?
1: Good luck on Drag Race this time.
0: You.
1: Good luck.
0: Thank you so much.
1: Aunt Simone and Will and Woody.
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0: Okay, nobody panic. 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
2: 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That is. Anyway.
1: That is asleep. So let's just
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0: 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Every morning, Stolzy and Izzy give you the chance to win some serious cash. Correctly answer 10 questions in 30 seconds, and the jackpotted amount is yours. Here's the catch. All your answers have to start with the letter they give you. Make no mistake, champions have been crowned, near misses have been had, and dreams have come true.
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0: Phone Alone is a game where we guess if you're in the car with somebody else or just putting on a voice. 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

0: Halsey and Izzy's. What the f*** did they say? Huh? Is that a typo?
1: Nope, that's a script.
0: Okay, we're going to beat that out?
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0: Right, so I'll keep my gig.
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0: Yeah.
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0: 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It's Will and Woody keeping you up.
1: Leave me alone.
2: It's Will and Woody's Battle of the Gens.
3: So it's basically who's more in touch with pop culture.
4: Yes.
5: Or just who's in touch.
3: Who's in touch?
5: It doesn't need to be pop culture.
3: It's just the things that all of us
5: in touch
3: should know. To be a human being on this planet,
5: should know.
3: You should know these things. Yeah. So first one is an audio question.
4: Okay.
3: Annalise. And the question to you...
5: Sorry, before you fire off, I just wanted to give Annalise a bit of live feedback. I had a compliment from a friend the other day.
4: Oh, really?
5: Yeah, he said, I love that bit that you guys do with the chick with the brown hair.
4: Oh, that's so nice.
5: Yes.
4: Oh, nice. My God, how lovely.
5: Yes, yes.
3: Well, it's Annalise.
5: Well, it turned out, I was surprised, but yes, it was you.
4: That is me. I did change my hair
5: color. You changed your hair color recently.
4: Because I was blonde for a while and that did not...
5: Nobody cares. Let's do the first bit, shall we?
3: It's an audio one, okay? So while you're listening to this, the question is, which president said this speech?
6: The 4th of July will no longer be known as an American holiday. But as the day when the world declared in one voice, we will not go quietly into the night.
4: This is AI.
6: We will not vanish without a fight.
3: Not AI.
6: We're going to live on. We're going to survive. Today,
5: we got it from YouTube.
6: We celebrate our Independence Day.
4: So was this when 4th of July became Independence Day?
3: But who said that? Which president said that?
4: My gosh. So before
5: I guess. Well, maybe the first question is, when did 4th of July become Independence Day? That's a good question.
4: I'd say like the 60s. So I'm going to say it's JFK.
5: Sorry.
3: You think it was JFK?
5: I can't give a straight face anymore.
3: John Kennedy?
4: Yeah.
3: Before he was assassinated?
4: Before, yes.
3: Yeah. So that's JFK.
4: Well, I was going to say, but can I say my first initial thought that I thought it was? I thought that was an AI version of Donald Trump.
3: It's definitely not
4: AI. That's exactly what it sounded. It sounded like Donald Trump.
3: Well, it's not Trump. It's definitely not
4: AI. Oh, my gosh. Is it Donald Trump?
5: Okay,
3: do you want to lock in Donald Trump or do you want to lock in JFK?
4: I want to lock in JFK because it feels more timely. But
5: before we get into the actor, can I just because we said it was relevance in general. America did not become independent in 1960.
4: It's more like 1776,
5: I'm pretty sure. That's when they adopted their independence, their declaration of independence.
4: Oh, so is this like, is it Martin Luther King?
5: It's not Martin Luther King. There's a few things flying around here. So
3: I'll take a few more answers. I'm loving this.
5: For everyone
3: it's
5: listening.
3: It's not Martin Luther King. Any other...
5: Does anyone outside know? Do you go on, let's have a guess.
7: I feel like it's a trick question.
5: Is that
4: I
5: right?
4: I do too.
5: Wow, look at you're all...
4: I feel like it's from a movie.
3: This is
5: going to be a great reel on social media already. I'm like, the sexy Nas is lighting up over this one.
3: It's not a trick question.
5: It's not a trick question.
3: All we've said to you is, which president said this speech? Do you have an answer, Joe?
7: Ronald Reagan.
5: Awesome.
3: This is
5: great.
3: Just worked out so much better than I thought.
5: Maybe we should take some calls. 1310 1065.
3: Great idea.
5: Which president made that speech on 1310 1065?
7: How do I know? I don't know which ones to put across because I don't know what the answer is.
3: Just put them straight on.
5: Yeah, and it was
3: put them straight on.
5: Yeah, and maybe if we'll play it again on the other side, and maybe you can tell everyone why he's referencing Independence Day. That would be cool as well.
3: Yeah.
5: We'll find it up next. It's Will and Woody.
0: If I had a dollar for every time they made me laugh, I'd have $1.75. Will and Woody, driving you home.
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1: Junior producer Annalise is in the studio with us trying to defend Gen Z's on our Woods, you and I are millennials and we love nothing more than pot-shotting them. And I think, I mean, right now, if you've been listening over the summer, we've opened the phone lines, I'd say, for the first time Battle of the Gens in a very long time because...
2: just because we think it's so obvious.
1: This is fun. Hot. Yeah, yeah, yeah.
2: This is good stuff.
1: So we basically...
3: Leave Billy alone!
4: It's Will and Woody's Battle of the Gens!
1: That's Woody's fault. He wasn't listening during the audio meeting.
2: Fair enough. I never listen. I'm too excited to listen. We basically asked you before the song, Annalise.
5: Yes.
2: Which president said this speech?
6: The 4th of July will no longer be known as an American holiday, but as the day when the world declared in one voice, we will not go quietly into the night. We will not vanish without a fight. We're going to live on. We're going to survive. Today, we celebrate our Independence Day.
2: Okay, now before the song, you went with JFK.
5: Yeah.
2: You then thought maybe Trump.
5: And then I thought AI Trump.
2: And then I think there was Martin Luther King in there as well.
1: That did get thrown in. If we really had to. One of the producers has written Abraham Lincoln in the chat.
2: Well, apparently, Joe, so your brother texted you, Joe.
7: Oh, yeah, my brother's listening. He's 23 and he said Abraham Lincoln.
5: King.
1: Extraordinary.
2: Should we go to the calls?
1: Because I just feel like this will
2: rub further salt in the wound, I think, when we see how... like, the phone lines are full of
1: the millennials
2: people.
1: Have picked up their Nokia 3310s.
2: Yeah.
1: And they have come roaring in.
2: Danielle, which president said that speech?
8: Thomas Jefferson.
2: What is going on? No, Danielle. Let's go to Emily here. Emily, which president said that speech?
9: It's the actor Bill Pullman in the movie Independence.
1: Yes! Thank God.
2: Thank you so much, Emily. Right. So many more people have got that. Now, Annalise, based on that speech...
1: Good on you, Emily.
2: Have you ever heard of the movie Independence Day?
5: I have heard of the movie Independence Day.
2: What's it about?
5: Well, based off that audio that we just heard... it's actually not about America going independent. It's about the world going independent. Mm. And they're all having a day where they are independent.
2: The movie is just about...
1: Backs against the wall.
2: American... You think... By the way, this is America, July 4th was independent.
5: It's like America's Independence Day. But then I think they were like, why just have this for us?
2: Yeah.
5: Let's have this
1: share the
5: world
1: love.
5: Thing.
1: Share the love.
5: Yeah. And that's why he says... the world has Independence Day.
1: Yeah.
5: And then everyone...
1: It's a global thing.
5: Yeah, so then on July 4th in Independence Day, the movie, everyone celebrates independence.
2: So what actually happened in the movie, though? So it's just a political movie?
5: That's what I would say.
2: Yeah, and you think this is one of the... one of the highest grossing movies made ever.
5: I know.
2: And you think lots of people just went to go and watch a political drama.
5: I think that sometimes, because, like, you know, you look at The Crown on Netflix and everyone watches it.
2: True, fair.
5: Everyone loves
2: fair
5: that.
1: Response. You look at The Crown.
2: Fair response.
1: You look at The Crown.
2: Who's in it? Do you know who
5: I keep tricking my brain with? I keep thinking that Matthew McConaughey's in it because he was in Interstellar. I keep thinking Interstellar was Independence
1: Day. Why do you think Interstellar's...
5: There's
1: a link between Interstellar and Independence Day.
5: Oh, the director, Christopher Nolan.
1: Christopher Nolan didn't direct Independence Day. No.
2: If I said to you Will Smith...
5: Will Smith did it.
2: Is the movie coming to you now?
5: Yes.
2: If I said Jeff Goldblum.
1: Name.
5: Love
1: just
5: Jeff.
1: Give me one. There's a big thing in Independence Day that you're missing. Give me one word that you think it is. One word. And I'll tell you what it is afterwards. One word that is Independence Day. You guys can have a guess that side as well. Have you looked the movie up?
5: I'd say flag or something like
1: flags.
5: That.
1: Flags.
5: Flags.
7: Okay. Say America.
2: America.
1: America. Yeah.
2: There's a big thing that we're missing.
1: What genre is it?
2: It sounds a bit...
5: drama.
1: It's not a drama.
7: It's romance.
1: It's not a comedy. Independence Day is not a romance.
2: If you listen to the speech, it sounds a bit like he's rousing a crowd. Like, when would you rouse a crowd to, like, go, come on, follow me?
5: Comedy show. No, I'm just kidding.
7: Thriller?
1: You're getting closer.
5: Horror.
1: Closer?
2: Mixture of both of those things.
5: Thriller, horror.
2: Yes. And what happens?
5: The world explodes.
2: The world explodes.
1: Close.
2: Who explodes the world?
1: Who's trying to explode the world?
5: Will Smith.
1: Will Smith.
5: No.
1: Take us out.
2: It's about aliens. Okay. Aliens invade Earth and we're fighting back against the aliens.
5: I think it's Interstellar.
1: Yes, that's what I'm saying. Yes. There's a link there. Yes. It's sci-fi.
5: Oh my God. So
1: it's sci-fi.
2: It's a great movie. You should watch it. It's a great movie.
5: I will. I put it on my list.
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0: 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Lady Bump, it's all right.
1: Very good.
0: Close enough.
1: Very good.
0: I am a lip syncer, I'm sorry, yes. As you well know.
1: Okay, jeez. Final one here.
0: I'm stressed,
1: Aunt
0: guys.
1: Simone,
0: I'm stressed.
1: Playing Kath from Kath and Kim. Here we go, last one. Here we go.
2: I'm very proud of how I look.
0: Yes.
2: Yes.
0: I am high maintenance, but I think you got to be. And frankly, I enjoy it.
1: Yo!
2: Great stuff. Well done, Aunt Simone.
1: Yeah. What a masterclass. 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FountainLakesLive.com. 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Get your tickets. Lovely to see you.
0: Thank you for having me.
1: Thanks for coming in again.
0: It's always a joy.
1: I have to get
0: on more TV shows so I come and see you more often. All right.
1: Good luck on Drag Race this time. Good luck.
0: Thank you so much.
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0: Okay, nobody panic. 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

0: Phone Alone is a game where we guess if you're in the car with somebody else or just putting on a voice. Last week, Kylie was amazing. Who are you in the car with?
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0: G'day, Seth.
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1: 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It's on the waterfront.
0: There was no hesitation. I think the interjections have been too good. I think they're two people.
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0: wake up on the floor of your hotel room, a half-eaten burger in one hand. 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Your voice is gone. 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
11: Good morning. I'm Pete Andrea, first in local. A 41-year-old Sanctuary Point man is due before Nowra local court later this month after police allegedly uncovered firearms, ammunition and drugs at his home. The search followed the service of a firearms prohibition order and an investigation by specialist police. He was refused bail after being charged with a string of firearm and drug offences. The Bureau of Health Information has released a new report showing most patients remain upbeat about the care they receive in New South Wales public hospitals. BHI Senior Director Dr. Alison Wichard reports most patients continue to report positive experiences despite ongoing pressures on the healthcare system.
12: Compared with the previous survey, Shoalhaven Hospital notably improved for two questions, and this was about overall ratings of doctors and whether their discharge was delayed.
11: The New South Wales Liberals say local councils should have more say over housing development. Kiama Liberal candidate Serena Copley is backing a proposal that would allow councils to submit their own housing plans, provided they meet or exceed state housing targets. She says the policy would give communities a greater voice in planning decisions while ensuring infrastructure keeps pace with growth. A University of Wollongong researcher has received one of the world's top honours in statistics. Professor Noel Cressy has been awarded the 2026 Jerome Sachs Award from the US National Institute of Statistical Sciences, recognising his work applying statistics to environmental challenges including climate change, carbon emissions and pollution. Professor Creasy says his research aims to bring clarity to uncertainty and help inform decisions about the planet's future. And New South Wales farmers say a new federal guide designed to help landholders comply with environmental laws is creating more confusion than clarity. The group says farmers need clearer advice on what activities require approval under the Environmental Protection and Biodiversity Conservation Act, warning uncertainty would increase costs and delay investment. That is your local news first. I'm Pete Andrea.
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the answers. Wish I didn't drink all of that glass first. Wish I made it to homecoming. Got up the courage to ask her. Wish I would've gotten out of my show. Wish I put the bottle back on that shelf. Wish I wouldn't have worried about what other people thought and felt comfortable with myself. Rooftop open and the stars above. Moment frozen, sneaking out and falling in love. 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We just begun.

0: Phone Alone is a game where we guess if you're in the car with somebody else or just putting on a voice. 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
1: 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It's on the waterfront.
0: There was no hesitation.
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9: Good morning. I'm Pete Andrea, first in local. A working smoke alarm has given the occupants time to evacuate after fire damaged a home at Bundanoon yesterday. Crews from Fire and Rescue New South Wales and the RFS used breathing gear as they fought the blaze in the roof void at the William Street property, which was fanned by strong winds. Fireys say two people and their grandkids managed to escape the flames. The house suffered smoke and water damage. Young people across the Shoalhaven and Highlands are being invited to help shape the future of our state, with applications now open for the 2026 New South Wales Youth Summit. The Advocate for Children and Young People, Catherine McKeenan, says they're especially keen to see young people from regional and rural New South Wales involved.
10: For those young people who are interested, we would really suggest following the Office for Youth Insta and signing up to our newsletter on our website, but also to look out for information about the Youth Summit via local government and other community forums so that they're able to put an application in to attend.
9: Early voting for the Kiama Municipal Council by-election opens on Saturday. An early polling or pre-poll venue will be open from 8:30 a.m. until 5:30 p.m. on August 15 and from 8:30 until 5:30 p.m. from Monday, August 17 until Friday, August 21 at the Kiama Uniting Church in Manning Street. Voting is compulsory for enrolled electors in the Kiama local government area. Libraries across the Shoalhaven are joining a statewide push to increase membership. It comes as libraries are pitching themselves as more than just a book depository, but also places to study, research your family history, and even watch a movie. Locations at Nowra, Sanctuary Point, Milton and Ulladulla have all joined the campaign. 31% of the Shoalhaven LGA are already library members, with the aim to get that up to around 50%. That's your local news first. I'm Pete Andrea.
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12: Hi, I'm Phoebe Humphrey. The Reserve Bank is warning of more pain to come after leaving the cash rate steady at yesterday's board meeting. Michelle Bullock isn't expecting inflation to be contained until late next year and won't rule out more hikes.
13: The board will raise interest rates further if that is what is required to bring inflation down in a timely way.
12: The Coalition will today unveil plans to lower net overseas migration to their lowest levels since the Howard era. Shadow Housing Minister Andrew Bragg wants to cut the number to 180,000 people a year, claiming this will ease pressure on the housing shortage. A number of servos are closed across the country today after a national crackdown on the selling of illegal tobacco. More than 100 Metro Petroleum servos were raided yesterday. Close to 3,000 people remain missing in Colombia after a 7.4 magnitude earthquake. The death toll has risen to at least 224. And two Aussies have split a $40 million jackpot, a Tassie man and a mystery ticket holder in Harvey Bay, the winners of last night's Oz Lotto prize.
8: Quality duplexes from $629,000. 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
12: In sport, after weeks of speculation, Josh Fraser has now officially entered the race for the Carlton coaching job. James Hurd, who's currently in the mix for the Essendon coaching role, has told Nine Fraser is a shoo-in.
14: It's hard enough to win 10 games in a season when you play the whole season, let alone in half a season to win 10. So he's done an incredible job, but I would think that, yeah, he's got the job. And I think there's been a, do you think I'm going to get the job? Probably, well, I'll put my hand up.
12: And Code Sports is reporting the Chiefs are eyeing Canberra's Hudson Young ahead of their inaugural 2028 season. That's the latest news in sport.
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15: Good morning. Between Control and Berry, the Princess Highway looking fairly good at this stage, going north and southbound. In the Bovendary, no hassles there on Ill Road and Bolong Road. Glen Quarry, Tourist Road, you'll have a good run as you make your way to Mount Murray. In front of Southern Highlands, a fair amount of traffic on the Hume Motorway northbound, but it is moving. Get the model year 26.5 Ford Ranger Black Edition from 53K drive away participating dealers. 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That's the latest traffic with Stoles in Easy Breakfast on Power FM.
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17: Partly cloudy conditions expected for you Wednesday across the Shoalhaven and Southern Highlands. In the Shoalhaven, we are reaching tops of 19 degrees, 9 at the moment in North Nowra. And in the Southern Highlands, we are reaching tops of 12 degrees. Right now in Barrel, it's 6.
8: 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Right across the Shoalhaven and Highlands. 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

0: morning. Stolzy and Izzy back for another round of radio fun and games. Morning, Iz.
1: Hello. Good morning. Happy Wednesday.
0: Yeah. Bring it on.
1: Already more than halfway through the week. Let's go.
0: Take us down. Of course, after the big night last night, Sensors Night.
1: Yeah, sat there in the households or answering those questions. They may as well have known every single little detail about one another, hey?
0: Well, you know what? We sat around as a family. You know, we toasted marshmallows. We laughed. We cried. We answered the answers incorrectly out loud to each other. Like, what language does Mum speak? And I'd say she speaks the angry language sometimes attached. So really brought the team together.
1: Yes,
0: you know?
1: I love that.
0: Galvanized us as a team there for a good, 25 minutes, half an hour until everyone just started to wait off, you know?
1: Yeah, I didn't realize. Mine actually took longer than my roommates because I was like, oh my goodness, I've actually moved like 2-3 times in the last 5 years or whatever it was.
0: Okay.
1: I'm just there sitting out, filling out all these. And then it starts asking you about your ethnicity and your ancestry.
0: Oh, yeah.
1: I'm like, do you want the long story or do you want the really short story?
0: Yeah. Just give them everything. Pick up the four. I'm more than four.
1: I'm more than four.
0: Hey, big morning lined up this morning. Yet again, $7,000 with Scatterbrain, thanks to New Image Kitchens and Shoalhaven Gas.
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0: Steal My Standby returns as well. We'll get that on very soon.
1: We had two steals yesterday for the very first time. We'll see how we go today, but register at 949parafm.com.au. We'll call out maybe your name and suburb, and you'll go on the running to win a trip to Vegas next month.
0: TechGuide.com.au is the place to stay in the know with everything that happens when it comes to the world of tech. And Steve Fenwick will join us after 7 as well.
1: And, of course, all thanks to the Nowra Farmers Market, our power play returns today. 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
0: And stand by. 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
1: Good morning.

0: It's the Power Brekkie Show with Stoles here. Is he back for you Wednesday, that hump day, that midweek bump?
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1: And it's your chance, your opportunity to go, hey, I want to hear this play out on the Power FM Breakfast Show, which I think is quite rare nowadays. So, this week's theme is songs with the word hero in the title.
0: Now, this is born out of the fact that Spider-Man, Brand New Day, right, a superhero movie, has now grossed $1.67 billion worldwide. It's an absolute...
1: it's crazy.
0: It's a monster. It's a monster. So, heroes are the theme. So, if you've got hero in the song, then voila.
1: Well, what have you gone for this week, Stolz?
0: Well, I've gone for the Foo Fighters with My Hero. Of course, you may remember it.

0: I love that. And I do recall a couple of years ago, because the passing of Taylor Hawkins, the drummer, his son, Shane, I endeavoured to find it for you and put it on a little bit later. He came on stage at the tribute to his father's, the tribute concert, and he came and performed with Dave and all the gang. And I will find it.
1: Yeah, yeah.
0: And I swear it wasn't a dry eye in the house. It's one of the greatest things I think I've ever seen. Just thinking about it, I'm just starting to choke up, and I'm not even lying about it. It was, it was something else. So, sense of loss with that one as well, with our heroes. But there's a sense of loss with this one as well.
1: Yeah, so this week I've gone for the late Bonnie Tyler, her 1984 hit, Holding Out for a Hero.

0: She is one of the most, like, distinctive female voices. So gritty. And she was so, like, a standalone in comparison to majority of others. And, of course, this song featuring on the soundtrack of Footloose.
1: I remember Kevin Bacon performing that. So much angst, dancing along to it in the train yard, in the warehousing area, and just running and being able to do, I don't know, moves that you don't see every day, but Kevin Bacon moves. Yeah.
0: Again, very unique. So that's what I've gone for.
1: Yeah. Well, I think I've got that right. No, no, it was the tractor scene. Was it the tractor scene? It was the tractor scene. Or was it both?
0: I don't know. You're confusing me now.
1: No, well, there's a tractor scene where they're both going and they're playing chicken with the tractors. And I think it is. Anyway,
0: again, that's something I'll have to go and find too.
1: You correct me if I'm wrong on 442-33949, maybe both. But anyway, two great songs, both with great stories, great history behind them. I know that at the moment, Bonnie Tyler is well and truly out in front by a lot of votes.
0: Okay? She's going to be hard to beat this morning.
1: So unless those people that love the Fooey's My Hero and touched by that performance by young Shane at Wembley a couple of years back, it looks like it would be,
0: Well, as we've seen in past, your votes do count, and it does now. It gets quite narrow towards that 8:20 mark. So continue voting at 949 Power FM.
1: All right, let's see if we can do a comeback for the ages here, thanks to Narrow Farmers Market. 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
1: Okay, we've got our power play happening today. We've gone and worked it out for you, okay? Holding Out for a Hero by Bonnie Tyler is in fact the tractor scene when they're playing chicken. And they don't double up with the dance warehouse scene where Kevin Bacon is showing so much 80s angst.
0: Yeah, that's a different song, isn't it?
1: Yeah, it's a different. So that's.
15: It's time to fight.
0: So good.
1: I love the big jump at the end of the, like, dance hallway with the big star from Kevin. If you haven't ever done that dance move and slid down the stairs and nearly broken your neck, have you ever, are you really living, you know?
0: Obviously, be careful if you're going to go and do that. Don't hurt yourself.
1: I've just got the film clip on here. He's swinging on. He did Wrecking Ball before Miley Cyrus did Wrecking Ball.
0: He did too, like low-key.
1: Beautiful. Beautiful moves.
0: Anyway, we're just captivated by the music video now, aren't we?
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0: Great movie, Footloose. I think you'll see a spike in the streaming views for Footloose after today.
1: Oh, I was going to say I am going to go home and watch it tonight, I reckon.
0: If you do, keep an eye out for the scene in the cafeteria where Kevin Bacon's character gets some news and he tries to bring in a word into the 80s vocab. Right, when be the modern day get effed, right? Mm. When he turns around and hears some news, instead of saying get effed, he goes, jump back.
1: Jump back, that's
0: like,
1: it.
0: He brings it up, jump back. Like I've just heard, and they tried to get the catch on, didn't quite catch on with people.
1: It's like a get wrecked. Yeah. Like kids would say get wrecked or something like that, which is just silly, isn't it? But jump back is cool.
0: Hey, jump back. Tried to bring it in. Well, it kind of worked with me. I love it. Good bit of... Yeah, but not
1: that should actually resurface. Instead of all the new lingo that's being introduced, they should bring jump back.
0: jump back. Getting too close. Take one little hop.
1: Yeah. Should have used that during COVID as well. Jump back.
0: Jump back.
1: Okay? A couple of meters apart. Yeah, the distance. The distance thing. Remember that?
0: All these great
1: ideas. Should have brought that back then. Anyway.
0: We've been
1: getting
0: really
1: reminiscive.
0: Thanks to Nowra Farmers Market. Hey, we're going to be at Nowra Farmers Market a little bit later this morning. Of course, drawing a winner for $1,000 worth of Nowra Farmers Market produce and stuff.
1: Yeah, for their sticker promo that's been running for the last couple of weeks. We have been talking about it on the show.
0: Yeah.
1: Keen to be there from 10 a.m. this morning.
0: Don't get too close, but let's see the jump back.
1: Jump back.
2: What happens in Vegas is paid for by us. So I guess our accountant will know what you've been up to.
3: Steal my standby.
0: All right, we've reached a new level of this competition. Yesterday we had two steals. That's right. People unable to pick up the phone and call us within 30 minutes for whatever reason. Hopefully get onto the standby list to hopefully, a lot of hope here, to go over to Vegas to see Benson, BTS, Muse.
1: The Goo Goo Dolls, Goo Goo. Zara Larsson, Cardi B. There is so many incredible artists on this lineup. The fact that we even have that slight opportunity to be able to take you there, hopefully, is really exciting. So we had Rodney and Tyler still yesterday, but we are looking for our next contestant. We are looking for that next person to pop on the standby list. Flights and accommodation all paid for, your ground transfers all sorted, your tickets to the iHeartRadio Music Festival sorted, spending money. 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So it's a trip of a lifetime, and we only hope to send... Kiralee Pearson, where are you? We want to send you, fingers crossed, to Vegas next month for the iHeartRadio Music Festival.
0: Kiralee Pearson. Okay. We'll start the timer on Kiralee. Look, we want you to be on it, but, you know, the time... 30 seconds.
1: Minutes.
0: 10 minutes. Oh, 30 minutes. Yeah, you got 30 bloody minutes. Subtle. We haven't changed the game.
1: Half an hour.
0: Yeah, you got half an hour, okay?
1: 30 seconds, call now, otherwise.
0: When the clock hits 58, Kiralee Pearson, where are you? 442-33949. 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
12: Morning, I'm Pete Andrew at First in Local. Police have charged a 41-year-old man following the seizure of firearms and drugs from a property in Sanctuary Point. Officers carried out an AVO compliance check before executing a search warrant where they allegedly found two firearms, ammunition and illicit drugs. The man faces seven charges and remains behind bars. Two South Coast men, meanwhile, will be sentenced over the theft of 27 historic pistols from the Lithgow Small Arms Factory in 2024. Just 13 of those pistols were recovered when police searched homes at Nowra, Vincentia, Derby Falls and Sanctuary Point. Cameron Fisher-Brown and Ronald Sando have each admitted their role and will face sentence in the Nowra District Court on October 12. A third man's pleaded not guilty and will face trial in the Bathurst District Court next month. Latest stats from New South Wales hospitals and patients report a positive experience when using Illawarra Shoalhaven Health. BHI Senior Director Dr. Alison Wichard says, while most are happy with their overall care, it's slightly down on the last survey.
13: Almost 9 in 10 patients who were admitted to hospitals in Illawarra Shoalhaven rated their overall care as very good or good. However, this was down 2 percentage points when compared with the previous year's survey.
12: In sport now, an early exit for South Coast surfer Sally Fitzgibbons at the WSL Tahiti Pro this morning. Fitzgibbon lost her first round heat against Israeli surfer Anai Lalor. Tyler Wright is waiting for her first heat against Kelia Galani. That is your local news first. I'm Pete Andrea.
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15: Hi,
3: I'm Phoebe Humphrey. The Coalition is calling for a federal police investigation into a leaked diplomatic note regarding the PM's Mallon comments. Several media outlets published parts of the note sent from Tokyo to Canberra following Anthony Albanese's podcast appearance. The opposition writing to the AFP commissioner claiming it's possibly unlawful disclosure of confidential or sensitive information. New South Wales police are expected to drop domestic violence charges against Bondi terror attack hero Ahmed Al-Ahmed. The 44-year-old has been accused of assaulting and stalking his dad, allegations that he's always denied. The matter returns to a Sydney court today. We'll have to wait until next year to know the results of the latest census. Millions of Aussies sat down last night to complete the national survey. Results will be rolled out in phases starting in June 2027. And the Aussie box office is tipped to break the $1 billion barrier for the first time since COVID. It follows record numbers turning out for blockbusters like The Odyssey, the latest Spider-Man flick and Toy Story 5.
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3: In sport, Geelong's Jake Colajasny will not be available for selection this week. The Cats say the defender's well-being remains the club's priority after he was revealed as the player at the centre of the club's secret concussion deal. Meantime, Carlton's Lila Keck has successfully had her one-match ban for a dangerous tackle overturned at the AFLW tribunal. And to NRL, the Roosters have recalled James Tedesco for Thursday night's clash with the Panthers. He missed Friday night's win over the Bulldogs. That's the latest news and sport.
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14: Through Tomorong, Princess Highway looking fairly good at the moment, going north and southbound past Turpentine Road and Canberra Mountain. No hassles on Mossvale Road east and westbound between Barrel, Mittagong, Mowell Road clear. Front and Southern Highlands, we still have a fair amount of traffic on the Hume Motorway making its way northbound. Got unwanted paint, oils, gas bottles and household chemicals at home? 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Search clean-out event, a New South Wales government initiative. 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
16: 12 degrees is the max temperature expected for the Southern Highlands today. Partly cloudy conditions. It's currently 6 degrees in Exeter. And in the Shoalhaven today, we are reaching tops of 19 degrees. In Greenwell Point right now, it's 9.
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12: 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Kira Lee Pearson.
16: 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Yeah. 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A little birdie has told me that Kira Lee loves BTS. And BTS is one of the main headline acts for the iHeartRadio Music Festival. So Kira Lee, we want to be able to hopefully send you right there in front of your idols, in front of BTS, and get to see them perform live in the flesh.
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0: some beautiful news to start your Wednesday. Spotted the sand prints of baby turtles making their way out to sea at Culburra Beach. Oh.
1: No way.
0: Of course, it's the whole circle of life, you know.
1: That means it's been a birth.
0: Mums have come in and little baby turtles have to make their way out to the ocean. So that's nice.
1: Oh, yay.
0: Yay.
1: Oh, I wish I could, like, say congratulations to them.
0: Well,
1: I have watched them like go off into the world.
0: You can imagine it. We can use our imagination.
1: I'm going to send my love anyway from here telepathically.
0: Nice. Let's, you know that a lot of stuff's been happening overnight.
1: Yeah, it makes my heart happy. That's some good feel news rather than hearing all the sad stuff that's going on in the world.
0: All right.
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0: Kira Lee Pierce, and we're still waiting for you. If you wanted to claim your place on our standby list, you have all of 12 minutes in order to do so. Otherwise, we're going to throw it out there to those that are just listening idly by at the moment on the radio. Half your luck. Over 21, got a passport ready to go. If all the planets align, it could be you.
1: Yeah, look, Vegas is home to some of the greatest touristy places. You know, you've got the iconic fountains, you've got the Welcome to Vegas sign, you've got the Sphere as well. Mm-hmm. Some of the biggest artists doing residencies at the Sphere that you could also go and see during your time in Vegas. But we are encouraging you to tell us in 100 words or less who you would like to go.

0: 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So Kiralee Pearson, 44233949. Otherwise, we'll put your spot up for a steal in 11 minutes and counting.
1: Okay.
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0: 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We've got like about 50 seconds to go.
3: We are on the lookout for Kiralee Pearson. We would like to pop you on Power FM standby list and hopefully, fingers crossed, be able to send you to Vegas next month.
0: 22 seconds.
3: And counting.
0: 18 seconds. Well, hold on a second. Hold on a second. Power FM, who do we have here?
4: It's Kiralee. Oh. Yeah.
3: Ooh, ooh, ooh. And that's how it's done. Well done, Kiralee.
4: Oh, thank you.
0: Now, Kiralee, there is about 15 people that have just called through knowing that there was 20 seconds to go, just waiting to steal your opportunity that you now have to go on a trip of a lifetime to Vegas. And look, we understand you're a big BTS fan.
4: Yes.
3: How long have you been part of the army for now?
4: I think almost 10 years.
0: Wow.
3: Oh, goodness. So you're dedicated. Yeah. You're dedicated.
4: Yes.
3: Well, yep. You are now in the running to go, hopefully, fingers crossed, we hope it goes your way, to go and see your favourite band, to go and see BTS in the flesh. Who would you be taking along with you?
4: One of my good friends is also a really big BTS army, so I'd probably take her.
0: So you can verge on Vegas and just take it apart. Just take it apart. Well, look, best of luck. You've beaten the 30-minute deadline. Well done. There'll be another chance for those to steal a little bit later in the show, but there we have it. Kiralee Pearson has made it through. Good on you, Kiralee.
4: Thank you.
0: All right. Well,
3: 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We could be calling out your name and suburb, and you too could be getting on that standby list.
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24: Morning, I'm Pete Andrea. First in local, a man's been charged after police allegedly seized firearms, ammunition and drugs from a home at Sanctuary Point south of Nowra. Police say a rifle, shortened rifle, ammunition and suspected methamphetamine were found during a search warrant on Friday. A 41-year-old man's been refused bail and will appear in Nowra local court on August 21. Liberal candidate for Kiama, Serena Copley, says local councils should have more control over where new housing is built. She's backing a New South Wales Liberal proposal that would let councils develop their own housing plans, provided they meet state housing targets. Ms. Copley says the plan would give communities a stronger voice while still delivering the homes the regions need. Early voting for the Kiama Council by-election will open Saturday. Voting is compulsory for enrolled electors in the Kiama local government area. The pre-poll centre at Kiama Uniting Church on Manning Street will open from 8:30am until 5:30pm on Saturday, August 15, and from Monday, August 17, till Friday, August 21. The New South Wales Electoral Commission is encouraging voters to visit its website for more info about the by-election. Applications have opened for the 2026 New South Wales Youth Summit, and young people from the Shoalhaven and Highlands are encouraged to book a seat at the table. Advocate for children and young people Catherine McKeenan says the summit will be held on December 1 and bring together 250 people aged between 12 and 25, sharing experiences and priorities with government leaders and decision makers.
25: People should care about the Youth Summit because it's a real opportunity for young people to come together and speak with decision makers about issues that are important to them. For the first time, the Youth Summit will be open to young people aged 12 to 25 to really make sure that we can include them as part of the conversation on issues in New South Wales that matter most to them.
24: Sport and in surfing, Kalburra's Tyler Wright is expected to hit the water shortly for her opening surf in Heat 8 of the Tahiti Pro. The former world number one goes up against hometown favourite Kalia Galani. Earlier, South Coaster Sally Fitzgibbon lost her Heat 1 clash against Israeli surfer Anae Lalor. Fitzgibbon missing out on crucial tour points to qualify her for next year's big show. That is your local news first. I'm Pete Andrea.
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27: Hi, I'm Phoebe Humphrey. The Coalition will today unveil a plan to cut net overseas migration to below 180,000 people a year, which would be the lowest level since the global financial crisis. Shadow Housing Minister Andrew Bragg says lower migration is needed to ease pressure on the housing market. Economists say another rate rise is a 50-50 bet, despite the Reserve Bank keeping the status quo at the end of its latest board meeting. Governor Michelle Bullock isn't expecting inflation to be contained until the end of next year, and warns the war in the Middle East is only making things worse.
28: The longer it goes on, the more likely businesses are to embed cost increases into their prices.
27: It's feared the death toll from Colombia's devastating earthquake will soar further. It's risen above 220 overnight, with thousands unaccounted for. And Aussie researchers have created the world's most advanced lab-grown human heart valve tissue using stem cells. The team at the Murdoch Children's Research Institute says this could help unlock new treatments for people living with heart valve disease.
23: Quality duplexes from $629,000. 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
27: In sport, Collingwood's Scott Pendlebury has knocked back an offer to join the Bombers. The Dons approaching the AFL's games record holder about joining the club in both a playing and coaching role. Team sheets for tomorrow night's NRL blockbuster between the Roosters and Panthers have been released. James Tedesco and Dylan Edwards have both been named, while Penrith will be without co-captain Isaiah Yeo due to a pec injury. And the Aussie cricketers are going through their final preparations with the opening test against Bangladesh getting underway tomorrow morning in Darwin. That's the latest news and sport.
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0: Between Conjola and Kiama, the Princes Highway at the moment, not too bad going north and southbound. And Falls Creek, Jervis Bay Road looking good to the Princes Highway. From the Southern Highlands, the Hume Motorway has picked up speed as you make your way northbound. And between Robertson and Mossvale, no problems on the Illawarra Highway in both directions. 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
3: Winds to kickstart things off for your Wednesday morning. In the Shoalhaven, we are reaching tops of 19 degrees. In Bendalong at the moment, it's 11. And in the Southern Highlands, partly cloudy conditions expected today. We are reaching tops of 12 degrees. In Sutton Forest, it's 6 degrees at the moment.
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4: Morning. Thanks to ActuAGL. We'll have another What the Beep comp spot coming up very soon. However, I say that and hesitate for a reason, because I think this one might be a bit tough.
3: Oh, okay. You've done some real deep digging, have you?
4: Yeah, this one could go like... This could go on forever.
3: But then again, our audience here are so well astute, right? All very clever. We emphasise that a lot and we mean it. You never know. Someone could just surprise us straight away and guess it. We never know. I don't think
4: so this time. But I love your optimism. just throwing it out there. It's not a challenge or anything like that. Maybe it is. Who knows?
3: It is. All right. Well, that's coming up after 7:30.
4: In the meantime, Mr. Steve Fenwick will join us to talk all things tech. It's Power FM.

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1: One-hit wonder, Carly Rae Jepsen.
0: Oh, it's a great song. Love that. And the man who loves a bit of Carly Rae Jepsen as well. The Tech Guide, Steve Fenwick, techguide.com.au. Good morning, Steve.
2: Good morning, guys.
0: Mates, great to have you back on.
2: Yep.
0: Amazon has launched the new Prime Free same-day service to deliver your orders in how many hours?
2: Yeah, it is little, if you live in Sydney or Melbourne, as little as 5 hours, and you've got to be a Prime member too. 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But yeah, so you can basically choose three different windows. 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
0: Yeah.
2: And so this means that if you're a Prime member living in Sydney or Melbourne, and it depends on the orders too. It's got to be $49 of value or above. Yeah. So you know what? I tested it out. I got on yesterday. I bought a big book guy, big reader, thought I'm going to buy some books.
0: Yeah.
2: And I've ordered at 12:26 p.m. I live in Sydney, yeah, in the eastern suburbs. And they were on my doorstep at 6:06. So just over, what's that, 5.5 hours.
0: Okay.
2: Yeah.
0: Wow.
2: And that's free shipping, free, because I'm a Prime member. So, yeah, that's the idea, is trying to get people not only fast delivery, but they've also got a new service called Amazon Day, where you can choose what day your packages arrive. Like, you know, the one big thing is you're not home sometimes for your delivery. So you can choose, okay, I know Tuesday's my day off. I'm going to get Tuesday's going to be my delivery day. You can choose that day to receive all your packages at the same time.
0: Okay, so you've ordered at 12:26, and by 6:06, you've got the bang on the
2: door. They're they were left on my doorstep, and I got an email saying that was delivered. I got the email at 6:06, and, they were in my hot little hand, mate. I bought three books that were... It went over the $49 threshold, and that qualified for me to get them in that time period.
0: It's just getting faster and faster. I know Rachel orders a lot of things online, and I'm usually the one that's home, and I'm sitting there I'm sitting there watching some sport and stuff like that, and I get the bang on the door, and I go to open up the door and see who it is, and they're already taken off. People slow down. I just want to talk and say thank you. Thanks a lot.
2: Yeah.
0: Nah.
2: Well, think about how good this is. Like, imagine if you got this thinking, oh, damn, I haven't bought a birthday present, or I've forgotten my anniversary. What's going on? And you, at least you know before you go to bed, that something will be on your doorstep in the morning, or in the morning something will be there at lunchtime, or at lunchtime something will be there in the evening. So can get you out of a jam if you need to, or you just simply get what you want quicker.
1: You've also had a look behind the scenes at Optus Stadium in Perth, and how Optus is keeping, 60,000 fans and spectators all connected. What was the experience like?
2: Well, I'm sure you've been to some big matches in the past, and you struggle to get a message out because all the cells around the ground are crowded. It's too hard to do it. But we're Optus Stadium, of course. Optus are going to take charge of you. They've got 28 different zones inside the stadium. So each zone has their own little piece of the network, so they can stay connected. Like last week, they had 52,000 at the AC Milan Inter game.
0: Yeah. Mm.
2: They went through 2.4 terabytes of data and made 10,500 phone calls, and it all went without a hitch. What Optus can also do, they have a thing called network slicing. So they can actually reserve a lane of the network for the media, a lane for the vendors. You know, you're paying on their terminals. You buy your pie and your beer and you want to get back to your seat quickly. You want to be able to pay that thing in a second. So there's that as well. So they not only control the quality of service is high in there, 4G and 5G, but they can actually have pockets of the network also set aside for those specific purposes, so they don't get caught up with everyone else's data as well.
0: Well, and I also see here, because I'm on techguide.com.au now, you've got a review there for the Samsung Galaxy Z Fold 8 review. It's going to give a whole new definition to the radio term, are you a folder or a scruncher?
2: Okay.
0: Because now it's going to be a whole bunch of people are going to become folders here, mate. This is what
2: that's right. I think so, yeah. This is the Fold 8 is the new passport shape, so smaller, wider front screen, 7.6-inch screen inside, 5.5-inch screen on the front. And I think this is going to be the on-ramp to many people adopting their very first foldable. I think it's a lot more I've always said this, it's approachable now. It's not a big, bulky, high-tech item or high-end item. It's something that I think it's for customers to be able to enjoy their content however they want. It gives you choices on how you want to view your content. So whether you want to watch YouTube when you have it in wide landscape, or you want to view a website or read a book, you can tilt it down and have it, hold it in your hand in portrait mode. Great performance too, really slick. You can multitask as well. Like the example, there's actually a photo of my hand in that review at Optus Stadium that when the soccer was on, they said, "Oh, come down, we're going to do a pitch walk." And I thought, "Oh, damn it, I'm watching the Souths game." I'm thinking, I had the KO running. You can see the top half of the phone is the Souths game. The bottom half of the phone is my camera. I'm taking photos and shooting video at the same time. As well. Cameras, 250 megapixel cameras. You can see my photos that I shot with it as well. Really, really nice images. Great quality producers. Can shoot 8K video too, by the way. 8K video, 4K video as well. So, yeah, I think this is an all-rounder that people are going to love. And just as a precursor to the Apple iPhone, the Apple foldable, that's going to look just like this. So this is going to give you a taste of what Apple is going to produce, but Samsung got in first.
0: 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Stay in the know. That's the place to go. Thanks, Steve.
2: My pleasure. Thanks a lot, guys.
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0: It's the Power Breakfast Show with Stolze and Izzy. What the beep did they say? Thanks to Actru AGL, that's coming up. A big dive into one's personal audio archives.
1: Oh,
0: this could
1: okay.
0: go forever.
1: Yeah, you've hid this from me too. I actually don't know what it is. Usually I do know, but today I don't.
0: I've been sitting on this one for a long time.
1: Okay, well, I'm keen to see what it is.
0: That's coming up. Right now, it is Wednesday, which means we've got a power play.
2: 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Stolze and Izzy's

0: While sitting in the traffic, all right, I'm noticing so many I Love Narrow Farmers Market stickers, which goes to show you how popular they are when it comes to getting your fruit, veg, produce and all the rest.
1: They are the place to go.
0: People are just banging those stickers on the back of the car. I think it's adding value to the car itself, you know?
1: Of course. Makes it look even more schmick and slick.
0: Okay. Get your sticker on. Now, this morning, from the movie Footloose, so many great songs, so many great moments. We have songs that have the word hero in the title.
1: Yes. Now, I, as you have just mentioned, that I have gone for Bonnie Tyler's Holding Out for a Hero. I need a hero. I'm holding out for a hero till the morning light. He's gotta be sure. In the music video, the house is on fire. Then she's at the highest point on top of the mountain. There's men on horseback. It is an iconic song from the film Footloose. They are playing Chicken on the Tractors. It's also featured in Shrek 2, which is one of my favourite movies. I think Bonnie Tyler is going to be difficult to beat this morning.
0: Tough to beat, yes. And the stats now show that Bonnie Tyler is so far out in front. But I don't know. I don't know. Can we turn it around? This has never been done. At the moment, if we're sitting here, I'd say Bonnie's going to get played at 8:20. You're so far out in front. I don't know whether
1: done
0: or not.
1: For me.
0: I don't know whether or not My Hero by the Foo Fighters is going to get a play this morning. But I will add that the reason that I hold this one up in lights this morning is because I was so moved. I think it was back in 2022, the tribute concert to Taylor Hawkins, the drummer from the Foo Fighters, who's an absolute beast, right? No one was prepared for the emotion that went when Dave and the gang from the Foo Fighters got 15-year-old Shane, Taylor's son, to come up and do the drums, perform the drums on My Hero. Now, you can imagine, not a dry eye in the bloody house, man.
1: Oh, no, I remember watching that. It was very moving.
0: All right, it's like, this is it.

0: young man just banging away on those
1: amazing,
0: drums and just raw emotion as one of the best musical things I've ever seen. Absolutely brilliant. So, give Bonnie Tyler a love?
1: Yeah, a love heart for Bonnie Tyler. We know you want to fuck for Bonnie Tyler.
0: Or a like for My Hero by the Foo Fighters.
1: Song with the highest amount of votes will be played out at 8:20 this morning.
0: We're looking for a big comeback, the biggest comeback ever this morning. Can it happen?
2: Last night's leftovers into the work fridge? 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The 20-song music marathon.

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9: Hi there, I'm Pete Andrea, first in local. The New South Wales Liberals say local councils should have more say over housing development. Kiama Liberal candidate Serena Copley is backing a proposal that would allow councils to submit their own housing plans, provided they meet or exceed state housing targets. She says the policy would give communities a greater voice in planning decisions while ensuring infrastructure keeps pace with growth. A 41-year-old Sanctuary Point man is due before Nowra local court later this month after police allegedly uncovered firearms, ammo and drugs at his home. The search followed the service of a firearms prohibition order and an investigation by specialist police. He was refused bail after being charged with a string of firearm and drug offences. The Bureau of Health Information has released a new report showing that most patients remain upbeat about the care they receive in New South Wales public hospitals. BHI Senior Director Dr. Alison Wichard reports most patients continue to report positive experiences despite ongoing pressures on the healthcare system.
10: Compared with the previous survey, Shoalhaven Hospital notably improved for two questions, and this was about overall ratings of doctors and whether their discharge was delayed.
9: A Uni of Wollongong researcher has received one of the world's top honours in statistics. Professor Noel Cressy has been awarded the 2026 Jerome Sachs Award from the US National Institute of Statistical Sciences, recognising his work applying statistics to environmental challenges, including climate change, carbon emissions and pollution. Dr. Cressy says his research aims to bring clarity to uncertainty and help inform decisions about the planet's future. Sport now, New South Wales Premier League netball's getting to the pointy end of the season and the South Coast Blaze is taking a philosophical approach. Head coach Marge Parr says despite more losses than wins for both the Opens and under-23s, a strong finish is important.
11: It seems to be really stitching together nicely without trying to jinx us, of course, for tonight's game, but we just really want to make sure that we finish the season on a high, that we stay connected on court and that we know what we need to do to get the job done.
9: That's your local news first. I'm Pete Andrea.
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13: Hi, I'm Phoebe Humphrey. The Coalition wants to slash migration to its lowest level in years. The opposition expected to announce today that under its watch, migration will be cut to 180,000 people on average. That's 45,000 fewer than Labor's plan. Nine servos will be closed across the country today after a nationwide illegal tobacco raid. Federal police swooped in on more than 100 Metro Petroleum servos yesterday following allegations of selling illicit vapes and tobacco. Each store is run by an independent operator. A 12th person has been charged over the alleged kidnapping and murder of a Sydney granddad. Police say Chris Bagsarian was snatched in a case of mistaken identity earlier in the year. A 51-year-old woman will face court today. And Aussie taxpayers are forking out hundreds of millions on rent for public service offices, despite most of them sitting empty. 36% of Home Affairs public servants work at least 3 days a week from home. That goes up to 61% for those in the health department.
0: Quality duplexes from $629,000. 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
13: In sport, Geelong's Jake Colajasny won't be playing football at any level this weekend as the club's concussion waiver scandal drags on. It comes as the AFL appoints an independent KC to examine Geelong's response to the league's Please Explain. And a boost for the Roosters ahead of tomorrow night's NRL blockbuster against Penrith, with James Tedesco returning to the side. Teammate Victor Radley telling Fox they're stoked.
14: He's our leader, mate. He's our captain. He plays like it. The way he just lets everyone beat themselves as well is a really strong thing.
13: That's the latest news and sport.
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15: Milton, now the Princess Highway getting busy at times as you make your way through the shopping area, but traffic is moving. From Vincentia, you have a good run on the Wood Road to Island Point Road. Canberra Mountain, a steady flow of traffic on Mossvale Road going eastbound. And from the Southern Highlands, no major delays on the Hume Motorway, north and southbound. 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That's the latest traffic with Stoles and Izzy for breakfast on Power FM.
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17: In the Southern Highlands today, we are reaching tops of 12 degrees. In Robertson at the moment, it's 7, partly cloudy conditions. And in the Shoalhaven today, we are reaching tops of 19 degrees. That sun is starting to break through. Currently in Jasper's Brush, it's 11 degrees.
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9: Morning all. Been sitting on this one for a while.
17: Even I don't even know what it is.
9: Okay.
0: AGL lights up lives and powers moments right across the region. AGL, the energy for around here. Stolzy and Izzy's, what the did they say?
17: I haven't gone into one of these not knowing what the audio is. You've kept this very close to your chest. The card's very close to your chest. Even like you've gone out and gone to get the audio. That's cool. But I don't even have the answer in front of me.
9: No, normally the buttons in front of us on our hot keys that we call them have the answers on them so that we can easily identify them, but not this morning.
17: And we're very transparent between the two of us.
9: That's right.
17: And I don't like the fact that you're keeping a secret from me.
9: Well, I've been sitting on this one for a while because people have been so good at this competition. I think the most we've given away is 600, 450 being the second amount, which we gave away just the other day, which is wonderful. But and we say more money, more often, more at the time. And I love that.
18: But I also have a bit of a sadistic side, you know, that likes to put people to the test and get people working. Now, I've dived deep into the archives.
17: Okay.
18: Okay. This is something that can't be Googled.
17: At least I don't think so. And everyone's like, oh. All
18: right. Now, I would be very surprised if we got any calls this morning for this.
17: But then again, one of you could come on here and surprise us both. You don't know. Anyway, okay, let's play it out. I'm keen to hear what it is.
18: All right, here we go.
19: As Mosley works it to the right, it's Sterling away for... Oh! The tackle has been picked up by Stone. Dunn is screaming at...
18: Okay.
17: Okay, now I heard Sterling... Peter Sterling.
18: Don't try to help people.
17: Which we've had on the show before.
18: Don't try to help anyone.
17: But I wouldn't know the first thing to say.
18: Okay. I'm thinking that this one could skyrocket. This would be going for till Christmas.
17: That's a big call.
18: I know.
17: That's a bit exaggerated, don't you think?
18: As I said that, I was like, eh. Yeah,
17: take it back.
18: Probably not till Christmas, but here it is again.
19: As Mosley works it to the right, it's Sterling away for... Oh! The tackle... has been picked up by Stone. Dunn is screaming at...
18: Okay, well...
17: 442-339-499. Give us a call if you think you know what the missing word is.

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1: Got him, haven't we?
0: Well, this is the audio which will now jackpot to $100 tomorrow. Has people stumped? Thanks to ActuAGL, lights up lives and powers moments right across the region. ActuAGL, the energy for around here.
2: As Mosley works it to the right, it's Sterling away for... Oh! The tackle has been picked up by Stone. Dunn is screaming at...
1: Sounds to me like you got to be a mega fan to know exactly what that is.
0: And you may well be right. I have this I've got this satisfaction on my face at the moment where...
1: Yeah, you look very chuffed with yourself.
0: Oh, yes. Oh, and hey, many people should be chuffed as well because the Saucy 30 happened on Saturday morning. Sun was out. The beautiful Jervis Bay was in full effect, Izzy.
1: It was stunning, and it was record-breaking as well for their 10th year. Jo, she is the woman behind this entire walk and initiative. She joins us right now. Good morning, Jo.
3: Oh, good morning, Izzy and Stolze. Great to talk.
0: Well, let's talk figures here because we were pumping it up in the lead up to it because we wanted everyone to get out and be part of something special. And from the moment on Saturday morning when we rocked up and you realised, oh, wow, this looks like a bit of a swollen crowd. And then all of a sudden there was singing and everything like that. And there was a real sense of community. Our figures here suggest that it may be the biggest one of biggest ever.
3: Oh, absolutely. And a big shout out to Power FM and to ST for the support and the promotion that you put into this. It obviously paid off. And we did have, if I'd known probably just before I turned up, I might have had a bit of a panic, but 359 registered and hit a total that I think will go close to 33,000 once the counting stops.
1: $33,000 has been raised.
3: Yes, I think that, well, the actual total so far is $31,472, but I do know there's still some more money to come in.
1: Oh, my goodness. That's amazing.
0: When I crossed the finish line, and I think I said, when I crossed the finish line after, like, 3 hours, and I came back and said, oh, look, it's a

0: Well, then it's doubled that.
1: Yeah, it's crazy. And it shows that people really want to get behind something that's local and that knows that they're doing such amazing work at the Women's Refuge for women and children in Shoalhaven.
2: Yeah, because that's exactly where all those donations are going. It's going straight to those that need it most. And it's beautiful to see that there is a growing commitment to a safer Shoalhaven for women and their families. The support is crucial to the overall success of SASSI, but also the future for those that live in the area.
1: Oh, it is. And look, I also wanted to say, like, the number of people who are walking in that sea of purple and orange really does get people to ask questions about what's going on, the work that you did leading into the event with interviewing people and starting to raise awareness about our need to really support women and children in the area were so powerful, so important.
3: Yeah, well, we must not gloss over the fact that the most important thing is the people that are working behind the scenes, and that's you guys as well, because you're there every day facing people at their most in their most vulnerable times and trying to provide assistance and care, and it can come in so many different ways, shapes and sizes. But this money now has a chance to assist you guys to do the job at your absolute best. So, well done to everyone involved, but a very big well done to you guys for putting it on, because we know how much goes on behind the scenes.
1: Yeah, and interestingly enough, people do assume that I work for SASSI, but I actually am a volunteer in the community. I totally reinforce your congratulations to the frontline workers in both SASSI, and there are a number of organisations that work frontline in Shoalhaven. So they do incredible work, and the more funding we can throw to them to do incidental things to make it a more safe and humane and supportive environment where women need to leave home, the better.
3: Yeah.
2: Well, we are very much looking forward to the 11th year of the walk.
3: Oh, wow. You've just finished. Yeah. Izzy did 30Ks and she's already thinking about doing it again, the 11th.
1: I know. Izzy had way too much energy at the end. I've got to say we might have to tack a little bit on.
2: It was the lollies.
3: Get her tested.
2: We'll
3: have to get her tested.
2: Snakes, yeah.
3: Get her tested for peptides.
2: Oh, no.
1: Well, maybe you'll have a scooter, Stolzy, next year as well as the kids.
3: Yeah, well, I can roll down the hill, but then sort of pushing myself up. That's a tough bit. Well done. And Joe, thank you so much for joining us this morning.
1: Yeah, thank you so much for all your support. I much appreciate it.
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0: Tomorrow. 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

0: It's the Power Brekkie Show with Stolze and Izzy. Morning, everyone. I hope you're having a great start to your day. And once again, well done to everyone who took part. 359 registered people on Saturday morning at the Sassy 30. It really was super cool.
1: And something else that we personally think is super cool is $7,000 being up for grabs when it comes to the game of Scatterbrain.
0: Thanks to New Image Kitchens and Shoalhaven Gas, we are once again putting all that moolah, that money, that the reason we've had our bosses come knocking on our door of late and say, guys, come on.
1: Come on.
0: Like, you know.
1: Andiamo, like, let's go. Yeah. Let's get the ball rolling.
0: However, the integrity of the game, it gets harder as it gets higher.
1: And right, that's the whole entire point.
0: You don't see an easy question on who wants to be a millionaire for $1 million.
1: No,
0: you don't.
1: No.
0: You know.
1: It's $1 million.
0: Doesn't happen.
1: And it's $7,000. This money, yeah. it's a lot of money, and it will go a long way. And we want someone to come on here and work for it, like each and every one of you have done so far. So it's there waiting for you. It's there for you to take. It's a massive thank you to New Image Kitchens and Shoalhaven Gas. If you'd like to have a go, 442-33-949 is the number to call.
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0: Good morning, I'm Pete Andrea, first in local. Two South Coast men will be sentenced over the theft of 27 historic pistols from the Lithgow Small Arms Factory in 2024. Just 13 of those pistols were recovered when police searched homes at Nowra, Vincentia, Derby Falls and Sanctuary Point. Cameron Fisher-Brown and Ronald Sando have each admitted to their role and will face sentence in Nowra District Court on October 12. A third man's pleaded not guilty and will face trial in the Bathurst District Court next month. Police have charged a 41-year-old man following seizure of firearms and drugs from a property in Sanctuary Point. Officers carried out an AVO compliance check before executing a search warrant where they allegedly found two firearms, ammo and illicit drugs. The man faces seven charges and remains behind bars. Latest stats from New South Wales hospitals and patients report a positive experience when using Illawarra Shoalhaven Health Services. BHI Senior Director Dr. Alison Wichard says, while most are happy with their overall care, it's still slightly down on the last survey.
17: Almost 9 in 10 patients who were admitted to hospitals in Illawarra Shoalhaven rated their overall care as very good or good. However, this was down 2 percentage points when compared with the previous year's survey.
0: And Kaima Council's taken to social media asking residents to report improper e-bike use after recent damage to the fields at the local sporting complex. Council says riders have been treating the sporting fields like a fun park, intentionally skidding and sliding on the grass along with the fenced-off turf cricket pitch and the athletics track. They're also accused of riding at high speeds during training sessions and games. Anyone who sees such activities being urged to call Kiama Council or Crime Stoppers 1-800-333-000. That's your local news first. I'm Pete Andrea.
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18: Hi, I'm Phoebe Humphrey. The Coalition has written to the AFP calling for a probe into the sharing of a diplomatic note over Malingate. Parts of the note sent to Canberra from Tokyo were published by several media outlets following Anthony Albanese's podcast appearance talking about the Japanese PM's gifts. James Patterson and Ted O'Brien claim it could possibly be a criminal offence and that it could damage our national interest. A recent drop in house prices across Australia has been welcomed by the Greens. Senator Nick McKim telling Nine it's a much-needed correction and says it's a good thing the market is declining.
19: Oh, absolutely, they're a good thing. I mean, Australia's housing market is probably the most unaffordable housing market anywhere in the world, and an entire generation of young Australians have been watching the great Australian dream of owning their own home evaporate into thin air.
18: And we'll have to wait until next year to know the results of the latest census. Millions of Aussies sat down last night to complete the national survey. Results will be rolled out in phases starting in June 2027.
16: Quality duplexes from $629,000. 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
18: In sport, after weeks of speculation, Josh Fraser has now officially entered the race for the Carlton coaching job. James Hurd, who's currently in the mix for the Essendon coaching role, has told Nine Fraser is a shoo-in after his 10 wins in 12 matches.
20: I think so. It's hard enough to win 10 games in a season when you play the whole season, let alone in half a season to win 10. So he's done an incredible job.
18: And to NRL, Code Sports is reporting the PNG Chiefs are eyeing Canberra's Hudson Young ahead of their inaugural 2028 season. That's the latest news on sport.
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21: Tomorong Princess Highway, a little busy at times going northbound past Turpentine Road, but it is moving. In the Bomaderry, no major hassles on Ill Road and Bowlong Road. From Mossvale, traffic not too bad on the Illawarra Highway to Robertson. And from the Southern Highlands, a steady flow of traffic on the Hume Motorway making its way in northbound. Date night or TV night, sushi hubs, party platters and sushi boxes guarantee a fun night, fuss-free. 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That's the latest traffic with Stolzy and Izzy for breakfast on Power FM.
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0: Partly cloudy with a top of 18 degrees around the Shoalhaven for your Wednesday. In the Highlands today, partly cloudy with a top of 12.
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0: All right, in about 14 minutes' time, we will play our Power Play for today, thanks to Nowra Farmers Market. The dueling songs today that have the title Hero in the title, and of course this is born out of the fact that Spider-Man Brand New Day has already passed $1.6 billion in takings.
23: Yes.
0: Massive.
23: Yeah, in like won't be 3 weeks in the box, 3 weekends office, not even. So yeah, that's why we've gone for the word hero in the title. My choice today is the late Bonnie Tyler's Holding Out for a Hero.
0: When Bonnie says she needs a hero, you get there.
23: Oh, it's one of the greatest songs, dating back to the year 1984. Seen in Footloose, seen in Shrek 2. The music video is incredible. Bonnie Tyler was phenomenal. Such a distinctive female voice and a powerhouse when it came to the pop industry.
0: Now, I am after the biggest turnaround in the history of the Power Play between now and 8:20 this morning. For those people that want to hear the Foo Fighters, My Hero, of course, if you remember Shane Hawkins doing the drums like his dad did a couple of years ago, it was like on stage at Wembley, live with the Foo Fighters. One of the greatest things I've seen, I think.

0: for your father to be your hero and pass away, and for you to get up and take his spot in the spotlight and do that with the biggest band, one of the biggest bands in the world.
1: At 15 years of age as well. We were very young when his dad passed away.
0: My God. Now, two great songs going head to head. They both deserve to be played, but only one. Therein lies the game. And if we're going to turn it around, we need some heavy votes because I'm way behind.
1: You are. So. Yes, give a like reaction if you'd like to hear the Foo Fighters at 8:20 or a love heart reaction to hear Bonnie Tyler.
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1: You can't win them all. You can't win them all.
0: Big comeback coming. It's coming. It's coming. Now, stand by because Rebecca from St. George's Basin is going to give $7,000 a crack.

0: FM. Stolze and Izzy for breakfast. Yeah.
1: What?
0: Could be a comeback happening here.
1: About that. I'm like, all right, we're going to prompt scatter brain. And Storm's like, nah, I'm
0: could be a comeback happening here. The people are speaking. Speak away at the Power of Him Facebook page now. Game face on.
1: Yes, let's get serious.
0: Let's go.
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0: All right, here we go. $7,000. It has been jackpotting by $250 for oh so many weeks right now. Many have come and tried and fallen, but Ken Rebecca from St. George's Basin, all right, rise like a phoenix today.
1: Good morning, Rebecca. How are you?
3: Good, thanks.
1: Good. $7,000. It's a great sum of money. What would you be spending it on?
3: A holiday.
0: Yeah.
1: Beautiful. Anywhere in particular that you want to tick off the bucket list?
3: I want to go back to Thailand.
0: Okay.
1: Fantastic.
0: $7,000 goes a long way in Thailand. I'll tell you what.
3: It does.
0: It does. It does. Well, let's see if we can get you there, Rebecca. One letter, 10 questions, 30 seconds to get them all right. All your answers have to start with the same letter that we give you. The timer will start after the delightful Izzy asks the first question. You can't use the same word twice, Rebecca, and we have to take your first answer. Now, you can pass the question if you don't know, and if we have time, we will come back to it.
3: Yep.
1: Okay, the letter that you're playing with today is the letter O.
3: Oh.
0: Oof.
3: Oh, no.
0: Oh, no.
1: Well, no, don't psych yourself out.
0: Don't
1: psych yourself out.
0: Okay.
1: Rebecca, you're a chef. Let's see if you can cook up a storm for us this morning, yeah?
3: Yeah.
1: Let's do it. Alrighty, for $7,000 with the letter O, name for us a musical instrument.
3: Pass.
1: A brand of toothpaste.
3: Oral-B.
1: A sports person.
3: Pass.
1: An occupation.
3: Pass.
1: A Star Wars character.
3: Pass.
1: A band.
3: Pass.
1: A Sydney suburb. TV show?
3: Oprah.
1: We'll take Oprah.
0: Okay. All right. Let's. We've run out of time here. Rebecca from St. George's Basin. Quickly, jot through these here because, yeah, I was feeling the pain there when O comes around. A musical instrument, organ, or an oboe. I know if it doesn't come to you straight away.
1: It's so tricky.
0: It's so hard. A sports person, we talk about him for McLaren, Oscar Piastri. Of course, he's rather good when it comes to driving.
1: Yeah, he's quite young as well. He's only like 23, 24,
0: just
1: something like that.
0: Just a kid.
1: Yeah.
0: Oscar De La Hoya. An occupation, an office worker, orthodontist.
1: Occupational therapist.
0: Optometrist.
1: And lastly, we had a band, One Direction, Oasis.
0: Said maybe. Sorry.
1: Unfortunately, we are unable to part with the money this morning, Rebecca.
3: That's okay. Thank you.
0: Okay. Bye, Rebecca. Okay. Well, once you say, oh, no, when you get the letter O, you're like,
1: Oh, no.
0: I wonder if there's a thing where you can turn around and go, oh, yes, that might change the whole.
1: They sang songs about that. We're going to have it. Anyway.
0: A TV show, Orange is the New Black, Ozarks, Oz. She said Oprah, yes. Something in your kitchen, oven mitts, and a female singer would have been the last one if you're playing along at the moment. So, yeah, a little bit of a test, but, hey, we'll do it again tomorrow.
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0: Yeah, every Wednesday morning, those songs are posted on our Facebook page, or on Tuesday night, one should say, and easy to find, post it at the top. You press play on whatever you want. It's all about our heroes today, heroes in the titles. And look, earlier this morning when we arrived at work, the percentages were 90% for Bonnie Tyler.
1: Yes.
0: And 10% for My Hero by the Foo Fighters. And for the last 20 minutes or so, I've really poured on the emotional effect because
1: you pulled out that card.
0: I said, can we have the biggest possible comeback ever? Because we all know that it was Shane doing the drums.
1: Yes, we've had an influx of votes.
0: Yeah, the tribute concert for his dad who passed. Oh, God. My Hero.
1: It's a beautiful song. Honestly, it is.
0: Yeah, wonderful. And up against Bonnie Tyler, who...
1: The late Bonnie Tyler.
0: ...passed away last month. It's going to be absolutely huge.
1: And she was such a pivotal female figure at the time within the music industry. You know, she had a number of everlasting hits. And that is what you, the good people of the Shoalhaven and Highlands, have voted for this morning. Yeah. Like a fire in my blood... Your power play pick for this week is Bonnie Tyler's Holding Out for a Hero.
0: Despite a late charge, I really was hoping for a busload of people to get behind me. You know, we're a travelling sports team or something, or a school bus who all have phones to jump on at once in order to claw it back. But with 62.5% of the votes, we are going Bonnie. When Bonnie says she's holding out for a hero, you better Bonnie believe it.
1: And I am back on the board.
0: There we have
1: Let's go.
0: Press play. Thanks to Nowra Farmers Market.

0: voted by you pushing play on Bonnie Tyler's Holding Out for a Hero. Thanks to Nowra Farmers Market. Nicely done, despite a late comeback. Well done. Nicely done. Brilliant.
1: Power Play will be back next Wednesday.
0: All right. Hey, we've got so much going on here at the radio station. We really have to stop to take a breath at times. So I must let you know that Pete Andrew has been scowling the hallways.
1: Yes, like he usually does.
0: Head down, thinking about news. He's just like news personified, this man.
1: He's the best, honestly.
0: A newsroom and to himself. He's only a couple of minutes away from updating you with everything that's happening locally. But so that we can fit it in before 9 a.m. this morning, our final.
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0: Our person this morning, the last one for today, is
1: Marie Wright.
0: Marie Wright.
1: Of South Nowra, spelt W-R-I-G-H-T.
0: Yeah.
1: Marie Wright of South Nowra, you have registered. We want to put you on that standby list and you could go on the running to go to Vegas.
0: Okay, Marie Wright. If you know Marie, give her a text, maybe a quick phone call. Or maybe you'd be trying to call her right now and you're blocking her line because she's sitting there listening and she's like, get off, stop, like, stop.
1: Come on.
0: Double 442-33-949. Right? The 30-minute countdown for Marie Wright from South Nowra starts now.
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9: Good morning, I'm Pete Andrea, first in local. Great stats for Illawarra Shoalhaven Health and the Milton Ulladulla Hospital in the latest Bureau of Health Information's Adult Admitted Patient Survey. 98% of patients surveyed rated their overall care as either good or very good, and 96% of patients surveyed rated the doctors that treated them as good or very good. 99% of patients surveyed rated the nurses that treated them as good or very good, and the hospital staff were polite and welcoming on arrival. A big tick as well, 100% of patients surveyed reported that they were treated with respect and dignity. Kaimo's Liberal candidate Serena Copley says local councils should have more control over where new housing is built. She's backing a New South Wales Lib proposal that would let councils develop their own housing plans provided they meet state housing targets. Ms. Copley says the plan would give communities a stronger voice while still delivering the homes the region needs. Applications have opened for the 2026 New South Wales Youth Summit, and young people from the Shoalhaven and Highlands are encouraged to book a seat at the table. Advocate for children and young people Catherine McKinnon says the summit will be held on December 1 and bring together 250 people aged 12 to 25 sharing experiences and priorities with government leaders and decision makers.
10: People should care about the Youth Summit because it's a real opportunity for young people to come together and speak with decision makers about issues that are important to them. For the first time, the Youth Summit will be open to young people aged 12 to 25 to really make sure that we can include them as part of the conversation on issues in New South Wales that matter most to them.
9: Early voting for the Kiama Council by-election opens Saturday. The pre-poll centre at Kiama Uniting Church on Manning Street will be open from 8:30am until 5:30pm on Saturday, and from Monday, August 17, till Friday, August 21, voting is compulsory for Kiama locals. In sports, surfing, Carlborough's Tyler Wright is expected to hit the water shortly for her opening surf in the Heat 8 of the Tahiti Pro. The former world number one goes up against hometown favourite. Earlier, South Coaster Sally Fitzgibbon lost her Heat 1 clash against Israeli surfer Anae Lalua. Fitzgibbon missing out on crucial tour points to qualify her for next year's big show. That is your local news first. I'm Pete Andrea.
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13: Hi, I'm Phoebe Humphrey. Debates continue in Canberra over the government's Gambling Act reforms. Angus Taylor met with the PM last night for a second time in just days to talk about amendments to the legislation. But Education Minister Jason Clare says this is about protecting the future generation.
14: The legislation that's in the Parliament is all about trying to make sure that, you know, when kids are in the car on the way to school, they're not pummeled with gambling advertising, or when kids are watching the TV and watching sport, they don't see those ads either.
13: They're on the ABC. Domestic violence charges against Bondi terror attack hero Ahmed Al-Ahmed are set to be dropped today. The 44-year-old was charged after an alleged incident in Sydney back in March, which involved his dad. He's pleaded not guilty, and police are expected to withdraw the charges when the matter returns to court today. And Taylor Swift will be inducted into the Nashville Songwriters Hall of Fame. The 36-year-old singer, the youngest inductee, joining a number of big names already in it, including Dolly Parton, Bob Dylan and Johnny Cash.
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13: In sport, Geelong's Jake Colajasny will not be available for selection this week. The Cats say the defender's well-being remains the club's priority after he was revealed as the player at the centre of the club's secret concussion deal. Meantime, Carlton's Lila Keck has successfully had her one-match ban for a dangerous tackle overturned at the AFLW tribunal. And switching codes now, the Roosters have recalled James Tedesco for Thursday night's clash with the Panthers. He missed Friday night's win over the Bulldogs. That's the latest news in sport.
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16: Falls Creek, Jervis Bay Road, look okay as you make your way to the Princess Highway. And South Nowra, Princess Highway, busy northbound at Hillcrest Avenue. And also Nowra, Princess Highway, Callander Street and Moss Street. Canberra Mountain, good run on Mossvale Road going east and westbound. And also from the Southern Highlands, no major delays on the Hume Motorway in both directions. 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That's the latest traffic with Stolzy and Izzy for breakfast on Power FM.
17: It's the usual morning traffic jam in the bathroom. 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
19: A couple of clouds about. They are expected throughout the Shoalhaven and Highlands today for your Wednesday. In the Shoalhaven, we are reaching tops of 19 degrees. At the moment in Kiola, it's 12. And in the Southern Highlands today, we are reaching tops of 12 degrees. In Mittagong at the moment, it's 7 degrees.
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20: The morning after the big night, Izzy. Nothing like a census night to bring everyone together, you know. I don't know about you, but the feeling in the Stolzy household last night as we sat around the computer and answered, I think, maybe 100 questions. I was a designated answerer.
19: Yeah, it felt like it went on for quite some time. A very similar reaction into my household as well. Getting to know my roommates even more after the census.
20: Yeah. You know, when they're asking how many cars are parked at your place, I thought there was probably an extra drop-down box that could have said what make and model were they? Maybe for your rego number or something. I don't know. I might be pushing it a little bit there. But it really was that sense when we said we finished the census and all the rest that Claudie, Daniel, Rachel and I were just like, oh, no, it's over. Togetherness. I might be being a bit of a smart aleck here.
19: But even when they asked the question of, like, in 99 years' time, to have all those statistics and data be released on that. And I was like, yeah, I'm not going to be around for it, but cool.
20: I was sitting there and asking Claudia and Daniel, I'm like, look, what do you reckon? Your mum and I are doing it and they're having a good thing. Have a think about it, mate. Your choice.
19: It's important decision.
20: And then he said, yeah. And then I'll turn to Dan and Dan's like, well, okay, he's doing it.
19: Bless him.
20: We're all doing it.
19: Bless him. But yes, hopefully you too have filled out your census overnight.
20: Yes, we've made it through. Who are we waiting for?
19: Marie Wright of South Nowra. You've registered for Steal My Standby at 949parafm.com.au. Your time is of the essence.
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20: 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It's Olivia Rodrigo. 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
0: Okay, the call has been put out. And time is running out. Marie Wright of South Nowra. Tick-tock, tick-tock goes the clock.
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0: through to Kalia. Don't give Kalia grief if you miss out.
1: Yeah.
0: Okay, Kalia's
1: she
0: lovely.
1: She doesn't want to hear it, yeah.
0: So, well, no, needs, if you miss out, you know, sorry. This is the game that we play. You've got to live by the sword, die by the sword. You know how it is.
1: Well, let's pan over the phone line, shall we? Can we have a look?
0: Okay, numbers coming through. Power of M, who do we have here?
2: Marie Wright.
0: Marie Wright, yes. She's got through.
1: Yes.
0: There we are.
2: Yay.
1: Yay.
2: So exciting.
1: You're on that standby list.
2: I have to make a confession. Someone messaged me about it. I've been so diligent having the iHeart app on all the time, all the time, all the time. I like, went and made breakfast and then got back to my phone and I was like, yes.
0: Yes.
2: The one time I didn't have the app on listening, walking around the house. So, like, thank you.
1: Oh, no, you're so fantastic. Look, have you ever had the opportunity to go to Vegas before?
2: I have, but my husband, who I would take, has promised me the only time we can renew our vows is in Vegas.
0: Oh.
1: Okay.
2: And we were meant to go for his 40th and then COVID happened.
0: Okay. Oh, well, okay.
2: And it's like a dream destination for him. So, and he's a big Snoop fan too. So I was like, that would be nice wife of me, wouldn't it?
0: Well, it wouldn't be great to be. People talk about getting married by Elvis. Getting married by Snoop. Yeah.
2: Oh, that would be pretty epic.
0: I'm not sure if we can arrange that or any. I don't
1: know. No, no, that's in the T's and C's.
0: I'm sure you can find a Snoop impersonator. Maybe have a
2: Yeah.
0: Okay. Well, look.
2: If we can pull that off, then you guys should come too and you can be our paid boy and flower girl.
0: Well,
1: see,
0: you're
1: see,
0: saying
1: I'm there.
0: You're saying all the right things. You're saying all the right things. Look, first part of it's done. You're on the standby list, okay, Marie?
2: Awesome. Thank you so much. Appreciate it.
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0: It's the Power Breakfast Show with Stolze and Izzy. Wonderful to have your company this morning. It's been great.
1: It's been a lot of fun. That's all done and dusted for another day.
0: Yep. We'll be back tomorrow morning with $7,000 for Scatterbrain, $100 for What the Beep Did They Say. It's a corker, What the Beep audio.
1: You are so proud of yourself for finding that, aren't you?
0: Going to go right through to Christmas, this one. Sound of crickets. People are like, oh, I don't know that. Well, we'll try harder when it's 500,000.
1: Yeah.
0: Not 500,000. 500,000. Yeah.
1: We're going to get a call in a minute from the boss going, whoa, what? And still my standby returns tomorrow as well. Your chance to hopefully be winning your way to Vegas next month.
0: Your music marathon is coming up uninterrupted. The song that plays in every man's head when we do something remotely good in our lives.
1: Singing that earlier on because Callum Turner, the actor Dua Lipa's husband, came up on the TV. He's here in Australia to promote his newest film, and all I'd said was, what a man, what a man, what a man.
0: She's cracking herself up over here.
1: It's just ironic that that's in there, that's all.
0: Go winner, a couple throwbacks in. Of course, the man that everyone is wanting to go over to Vegas to check out.
1: Stuff by Benson.
0: Yeah, that's all coming up on the Music Marathon. Have yourself a great day.
1: We'll see you tomorrow.
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16: Morning, I'm Pete Andrea. First in local, a 41-year-old Sanctuary Point man is due before Nowra local court later this month after police allegedly uncovered firearms, ammunition and drugs at his home. The search followed service of a firearms prohibition order and an investigation by specialist police. He was refused bail after being charged with a string of firearm and drug offences. The New South Wales Libs say local councils should have more say over housing developments. Kiama Liberal candidate Serena Copley is backing a proposal that would allow councils to submit their own housing plans, provided they meet or exceed state housing targets. The Bureau of Health Information has released a new report showing that most patients remain upbeat about the care they receive in New South Wales public hospitals. BHI Senior Director Dr. Alison Wichard reports most patients continue to report positive experiences despite ongoing pressures on the healthcare system.
17: Compared with the previous survey, Shoalhaven Hospital notably improved for two questions, and this was about overall ratings of doctors and whether their discharge was delayed.
16: The final drop-in session for Wintercarrabee Council's Future Funding Stronger Shire consultation process happening today. Robertson locals have a chance to fire questions or give feedback to the Mayor, General Manager and Council staff. The session getting underway at the Robertson CTC from 5:30. The online survey is still active until August 28. And in sport, New South Wales Premier League netball is getting to the pointy end of the season and the South Coast Blaze is taking a philosophical approach. Head coach Marge Parr says despite more losses than wins for both the Opens and under-23s, a strong finish is important.
18: It seems to be really stitching together nicely without trying to jinx us, of course, for tonight's game, but we just really want to make sure that we finish the season on a high, that we stay connected on court, and that we know what we need to do to get the job done.
16: That's your local news first. I'm Pete Andrea.
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20: Hi, I'm Phoebe Humphrey. The Treasurer says Aussies will have to wait longer before judging the housing market. It follows the Reserve Bank Governor admitting falling house prices are not a major concern while keeping interest rates on hold yesterday. Jim Chalmers agrees.
21: My view is you shouldn't judge the housing market by volatility over a period of a few months. In fact, if you take the last 10 years or so, we've actually seen prices go down at least 7 times.
20: They're on the ABC. The Coalition will today unveil plans to lower net overseas migration to their lowest levels since the Howard era. Shadow Housing Minister Andrew Bragg wants to cut the number to 180,000 people a year, claiming this will ease pressure on the housing shortage. Close to 3,000 people remain missing in Colombia after a 7.4 magnitude earthquake. The death toll has risen to at least 224. And two Aussies have split a $40 million jackpot, a Tassie man and a mystery ticket holder in Harvey Bay, the winners of last night's Oz Lotto prize.
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20: In sport, Collingwood Scott Pendlebury has knocked back an offer to join the Bombers. The Dons approaching the AFL's games record holder about joining the club in both the playing and coaching role. Isaiah Iongi's season is over. The Parramatta fullback has been ruled out for 4 to 6 weeks with a knee injury. Teammate Josh Adokar says despite the setback, he's in good spirits.
22: Obviously very disappointed, but there's still a smile on his face and it's all part of the plan.
20: And the Aussie cricketers are going through their final preparations with the opening test against Bangladesh getting underway tomorrow morning in Darwin. That's the latest. latest news and sport.
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1: FM weather. Partly cloudy with a top of 18 degrees around the Shoalhaven for your Wednesday. In the Highlands today, partly cloudy with a top of 12.
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